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0: social media handles at AfroZONS. I got tracks from Rema, J. Cole, Burna Boy, Iris Star, Molly, Bad Bunny, French Montana, Wale, and a host of others. In the mix, my DJ, y'all, DJ R-I-N-G-O, Ringo with his Rigged Right mix. But up next on the AfroZone show, it is Call Me the Kid, Like 2. Let's go.
1: I wanna be

Calm down. Can't believe how long that song stayed on the charts. It's been there forever. Listen, yo, Rema's got an album out already, okay? So we can actually patronize and, you know, check out that new album. For more on that, you can go check out our playlist on Spotify, which is Afro Everything. But up next is my girl, all the way from Lagos, but lives in New York now. I'm talking about Iris Starr, Where Do We Go, on AfroZone. You

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1: It's Afro Zones with Sheila O, where hip hop meets Afro beats. Afro everything for the culture. It's Afro Zones.

the next one coming up from them. I did hear French Montana say, though, that he didn't get money from that collaboration. Strange. So Ali said he did. So, hey, don't know. Go speak to the label, French. Go speak to the label. Coming up next is Egyptian and my girl, Nicki Minaj. Hold ya.

0: Beckett just had a listening party in Lagos. Heady went really, really well, and looking forward to hearing them songs, yeah? Because you know Asake be doing his thing on the Afrobeat scene. Yeah, he be doing his thing real solid. Coming up next is Wizkid, it's Tems, it's Justin Bieber, Essence, the remix.
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I'm talking about the collaboration between Dave and my girl Temps. 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

0: Present Show with your girl Sheila. Oh, lock in with us, guys. Let's just know that you're rocking with us. All you gotta do is follow us all through the week on our IG, our TikTok. It's very simple. Name of the show, at Afro Z-O-N-S. No E though, okay? At Afro Z-O-N-S. 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And like I said, it is affordable luxury. You don't want to miss it. So go check out at AfroZONS Sound Off. Coming up next on the AfroZone Show is my DJ, y'all. 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
3: 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Yeah, you're done. It's a girl, T-I-F-A. 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

0: 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If you just joined in, my name is Sheila O. I'm the host of AfroZones, the only nationally syndicated Afrobeat show in the U.S. of A. It's actually also heard in Lagos, Nigeria, in Zambia, and Uganda, a few big markets, and of course, the U.K. as well. So it's Afro, Z-O-N-S. Coming up next on the show, it is Russian, What I Like. The song features Molly, Aetien, and Tiger. Let's go.
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0: that he labeled and named after his late mom. Shout out to you, Wizzy Baba. Hey, you're doing big things. Can't wait to hear the new single coming out real soon. But up next, currently on his European tour, my boy, it's Davido. The song features Victoria Monet's called Offer Me.
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1: The one and only Molly and my girl Shantia. The boys Killer Bang. We shake it to the max, the remix. Coming up next on the AfroZone show, it's a very nice collabo that I simply just love. Okay, that's when Afro beats meets Afro Caribbean. That's when young, sexy Tyler meets hot looking Sean Paul. Yes, it's Tyler featuring Sean Paul. We push to start the remix.

0: Caribbean descent with Drizzy Drake. Okay, with Drake. Who told you? It's the AfroZone show with your girl Sheila. Oh, funny how fast time goes when you're having so much fun. But listen, guys, I ain't going nowhere. I love my job and I pray to God you love me because I really love entertaining you all. I'm here every single week, okay? So before you blink an eyelid, you're going to see me. Yours truly, Sheila. Oh, please follow me on all my social media handles. I'm trying to get over that 500,000 branch, that mark. I'm trying to get over it. Help me, okay? It's at Sheila, S-H-E-I-L-A-O-Z-O-N-S. And while you're at it as well, please check in with the station that plays the bills at Afro Z-O-N-S. It's Africa to the World. Sheila O is signing out. Had so much fun. Thank you for tuning in. I'm going to see you all next week. Spread love and tell bad energy to sit, to just stay away. You ain't got time for that. You ain't got time for that. I love you.
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Very good afternoon to you all, right here. This is 97 FM Extreme Sports on this weekend, where most of the talk will be all about titles. That European title coming in almost for United, for Arsenal. Decades have passed before we could see Arsenal in a final. And, well, this time around, they have made it. They could have a double. Premier League and Champions League, both trophies. Never seen the Champions League, but of course, the Premier League, it's been that long. 22 years. What can they do this weekend against West Ham to try to get that advantage? Of course, City in the same week stumbling. But we shall be talking about all that. They have an interesting fight for those last week spots in the Champions League. Plus, of course, the fight for survival has been narrowed down to suddenly a Spurs that knows how to win games again. And their formation race. So we'll be talking about all that, taking a trip around Europe to see what's there to offer in the rest of the leagues. Of course, there is El Clasico coming up, and Real Madrid dominating the headlines for all the wrong reasons. Does that include Jose Mourinho?

0: talking about what we've had in this last week as far as the prospects of him taking over. But of course, take a trip around the rest of the clubs and the rest of the sports too. There's plenty to talk about in Formula One. That young kid, Kimi Antonelli, just can't stop winning. Plus, of course, a healthy dose of what's happening in the basketball. The playoffs. Sweeps, or gentleman sweeps, currently in the pipeline. So we'll be talking about that, but most importantly, your highs and lows. All you have to do is hit us up on 0703979797 or 0786979797. The basketball, by the way, does not just stay with the internationals. Of course, yesterday we had a City Royal in action against UCU. We're talking about that as well. So, and of course, the fight for the title. Vipers can't seem to string together a couple of wins for them to kind of put this thing in the bag. We're celebrating, not celebrating, half celebrating them last week, but they've gone ahead and dropped points against URA. So that also probably will be in your highs and lows. You can also tweet us at 978 Radio City. But that's, of course, opening the lines after we do hear from the lads in the studio. Peter.
1: Yes, good
0: How
1: afternoon, Pius. I'm good. Mm. A week that had Champions League football, exciting football, that's for sure. Of course, the talk is Budapest now. That's what everyone is looking at. But the goals, the skills, you know, I was here this week telling Phil that that Bayern game had all those top henchos in the stands. Screaming for every foul and all. That's just how close that game got them. The El Clasico this weekend, not helped by you know, the Valverde and Tchouaméni situation, really. Valverde, I think, for me, has been one of those main acts for Madrid all through. But yeah, we are here to serve it all and you know, break it down for the weekend. So yeah.
2: Yeah, here we are. There are a few things you can't hide from. The first thing is Arsenal Football Club. Everyone knows an Arsenal fan. Everyone, I think everyone in the world knows someone who supports Arsenal. And this club, Arsenal, has done the worst to its fans. It has taken its fans to hell. It has people have lost money. People have become depressed over the years. I think maybe some have even lost jobs. People have died. I think a year ago, something, or 2 years, some guy died in Kenya, committed suicide over an Arsenal result. This club has killed people. This club has done things to its fans that I don't think any other club has ever done. And I think Arsenal is the kind of club for which if you support, you're either in or out. So the heartbreaks are really, really heartbreaking. But it's not even, I think like 2 weeks ago, they were even booing Arsenal off against Bournemouth. This club has the potential to do things to a human being that you can't imagine. There are two teams left in the Champions League. Arsenal is one of them. They're in the final. Wonderful time. I think for the Arsenal fans, all the pain this club has taken you through this last 1 week. Man City opened the door on Monday. Midweek, they get into the Champions League final. It just justifies that, I think. And I think this is what supporting football is all about. This, you do not, I don't think you would enjoy supporting Bayern Munich winning the Bundesliga, I don't know, 20 years in a row. I think this is it. The highs are sweeter when the lows are that deep. And for Arsenal Football Club, for their fans, what a wonderful time. Pius, you say they've never won the European Champions League. You say they've not won the Premier League in 22 years. They could win both of them in 1 week. The last week of this month, they could win the Premier League, they could win the Champions League, and amazing, amazing time for you. But also, if there is anyone that can, I won't even say it, but if there is any club that can But anyway, Arsenal is capable of all extremes. Before the semi-finals, Pius, I think on this show, someone actually wanted to bet with me. I didn't take that on. But I had predicted that Arsenal would beat Atletico Madrid home and away. I think they should have beat them home and away. I still maintain that Eze thing was a penalty that wasn't given. I also predicted that PSG would beat Bayern Munich home and away. They should have beat them home and away, with all honesty. And here we are, the European Champions League. We know we'll be in the final in Budapest, like Peter Tabu said. In the league, Man City are 5 points behind with the game in hand. That also has connotations this weekend. There is things to look at. Down and basically West Ham with Spurs. West Ham 1 point behind Tottenham. Tottenham play on Monday. West Ham play the champions elect as we try to sort out the final relegated team, whether it will be West Ham or Tottenham. Last week, like we told you, the championship was coming to a close, at least the regular season. Ipswich were promoted back to the Premier League. McKenna continues to do an amazing job, man. He found Ipswich in League One and has now got them promoted to the Premier League twice in 4 years. The 4 years McKenna has been at Ipswich, they've been promoted, relegated, promoted, and the other playoffs, one was last night, Pius. Hull City got into the playoff at the expense of Wrexham. Yeah. Wrexham drew with Borough on the last day. Hull City last night hosting Millwall. That ending goalless. So I think advantage Millwall. The other playoff first leg is today as as Middlesbrough take on Southampton at the Riverside. You would love to think that you look at those playoffs, and in my opinion, I think Millwall, Southampton, depending on what happens at the Riverside, even a one goal deficit, you feel they can go to St. Mary's and overturn that. Speaking today, I think the final of the playoff is more likely to be Millwall versus Southampton, and one of those is likely to replace either Tottenham or West Ham, depending on who goes down.
0: Mm. Oh, by the way, did you miss Jack Wilshere winning a trophy recently at Wembley?
2: Oh, he did?
0: Yeah.
2: Oh, didn't know about that. Where is he managing?
0: Luton.
2: Oh, okay.
0: Yeah. In the EFL Trophy final, they beat Stockport. It was 3-1. Mm. So well done to him. Wilshere, two-time FA Cup winner as a player. All right, on we go to your calls, 0703-977-977 or 0786-977-977. You can also tweet us, like I said, at 97FM Radio City, and tell us exactly what your highs and lows have been this past week. Hello.
3: Hello, Radio City.
0: Good afternoon.
3: Yes, Pius, generosity here.
0: Hey, how are you doing?
3: I'm okay. How are the lads in studio?
4: Fantastic. We are good. How are you?
3: Okay, my high of the week is Bruno Fernandes. He has performed very well. I don't know why they did not give him that assist. Remember the goal? This guy scored Sesko.
0: Mm.
3: So I want you guys to tell me why they did not give him that assist. Then I'm hearing rumors that he might win footballer of the year.
0: Mm.
3: Then Milo is going to be FUFA and CAF.
0: Mm.
3: AFCON is next year, but we are not seeing any drives. We are not seeing any activity on the ground. Then the road going to Hoima is still in a terrible state. Nambole is still in renovations. I want you guys to give me some news. What's happening about the AFCON preparations? Thank you for the show.
0: All right. I passed by Nambole a few hours ago.
2: Like inside the perimeter?
0: Outside, and I could see the... What do they call it? The roof being... taken apart.
2: You're that tall. I don't think if I was outside, I don't think I would see that far.
0: Nambole is on a hill, so I think very easy to see.
2: I was there recently dropping off someone who, anyway, long story. Generosity asks very many things. I don't know whether we'll answer all of them, but there's one thing I would love to jump on. He talks about Bruno Fernandes, player of the season.
0: He's won the football writers.
2: He's won the football writers thing. But I'm one of those people that believe the winners write the history. I've always said we don't know Japan's side of World War II. just because the history books have been written by the Americans who won. Mm. You understand what I mean? Mau Mau, we know the Kenyan side because the Kenyans literally won. And however good you are as a player, you can be Ronaldo and score 40 goals or whatever, but if you don't win the Saudi League, for me, I think you must have something at the end of the day. In a league where we all began with 0 points and the aim was who comes out top, I don't think the best player can be the third team.
0: We shall have a discussion later on about, but I
2: feel like it's very disrespectful, for example, to Arsenal and to Manchester City, for you to say a player dragging that Man United team to third makes him the best player in the league. Yes, you have the most goal, the most assists. I think some of them are corners. And have you looked at, for example, Doku's numbers?
0: Yeah,
2: and Doku shouldn't be in this picture.
0: Yeah.
2: But Doku has created, I think, over 50 chances in the Premier League, and none of them is a set piece.
0: Right.
2: None of them is a corner. None of them. So if Arsenal win the league, how do you convince us that? I even saw Declan Rice, and I'm like, personally, well done. But I think Gabriel's impact on the Premier League this year is bigger than any other player in the league. And if they're going to win the league, you can't convince me that a player who has helped his club just qualify for the... So I don't buy the whole Bruno.
0: I think the last three winners of the writers award, that is Haaland, Foden and Salah, have all gone on to win the Premier League Player of the Year and Players Player of the Season.
2: Haaland, Foden and Salah. Yeah. Are they in that order?
0: No, Salah, Foden, Haaland.
2: Okay, the reason I asked order is because if you put them Salah, Foden, Haaland, it means in those years Liverpool won the league, Man City won the league, Man City won the league.
0: Mm.
2: So for you to get a guy, I ask myself, and it's a tricky question, depending on the problems of your team. If you give me Gabriel or Bruno Fernandes, and I want to win the league next year, who do I take? And by the mere fact that you're thinking about it, I don't think Bruno deserves Player of the Season.
0: All right. The third Portuguese player, by the way, to win this award after Cristiano Ronaldo.
2: I would love to think...
0: Who is the third one, Phil?
2: Cristiano Ronaldo. Luis Boamote?
0: No chance. not the way you've described the award.
2: Okay.
0: It's very easy, by the way, to forget this guy.
2: Goalkeeper?
0: No.
2: Defender?
0: No.
2: You really
0: are Ruben Dias.
2: Oh, Ruben Dias. Wow. He actually still active.
0: Yeah. So those calls.
2: Hello.
4: City.
2: Yes, Juma in Busega.
4: Mama, thank you so much for having the meeting, Phil, and the rest of the team.
2: Thank you for tuning in, Juma.
4: I agree with you. In a history, once upon a time, today I've agreed with you. The effort of Gabriel Magalhães, very, very pivotal.
0: Mm.
4: And the Raya said, those two guys, they deserve something at the end of the season.
0: Mm.
4: My first high is Ready.
2: All right.
4: Sometimes I feel offended. Sometimes I feel high. Do you remember the gentleman who promised us on air that Man U will finish ahead of Arsenal?
2: Yeah. Isn't that the Chireka guy? Is he? Yeah.
4: Uh-huh.
2: Salva Kiir.
4: Uh-huh.
2: Yep.
4: Mm. And those are the things which give us, like, Saturday is not coming. When I saw a brilliant moment, how Arsenal finishing Atletico Madrid and Ateta has been picked up on air, I said, are you people, this is too much. It is not yet over. But it was time for joy for the Arsenal family.
2: Mm.
4: Yeah, so we have to give them credit. And they decided that we thought maybe Fulham coming over the weekend, it would have been again another disaster. And how Arsenal celebrated through clean sheet, then that one made us take at least a cold water from Venturi. Brand.
2: Okay, thank you.
4: Anyway, Bukayo Saka is back in action, and I love his brilliance. But still, we have to give symbols to Madueke. Madueke is becoming headless chicken. Yeah? He can dribble and dribble a pass like three different players, and he want to go by himself alone into the box of the opponent.
2: That is
4: where he's going to blast the ball either over the bar, or he's going to be a deflection, and he's there down crying for either free kick or penalty. Look at this guy, Naeem.
0: All right,
4: you give him to Shiboko. I wish you the best. Thank you very much.
2: All right, thank you so much, Juma. Okay,
0: all right. Some of those calls. Hello. I think you went as fast as you can. Calls.
5: Hello.
0: Good afternoon.
5: Yes, my good people. How are you doing, guys?
0: Hi, Paul.
5: I'm awesome. I think I will need that Kireka guy to also come on the line and tell us about his theory. He's down that false octopus that we used to have that would run and say this team is going to win. I don't even know what happened to the octopus.
2: Maybe he's a squid.
5: But literally, honestly, you need to even tell us about the octopus, because I remember it used to come and predict the World Cup, the Champions League, the Premier League, so I don't know how far away it died, I don't know. So literally, even that Kireka guy, greetings to you. I don't know how many games you want to be added on to finish on top of us, you know?
0: Mm-hmm.
5: But according to the mathematics, it's impossible. But I think you're my high, you guys. I was really looking forward to this day. And like I've been saying throughout the entire week, Phil, we love you. Oh, I know Will Smith is going to come and say we are trying to buy you out, but no. Every time that you spoke good about City, that club went ahead and won something. You even put your job on the line to know that, you know what, City is going to do something and win this league. And the same scenario has happened. You're putting every good thing at Arsenal, that Arsenal is going to do something this season. And we are seeing a precedent in a situation where both of them could be won in a week. But you have said something very fundamental. Fulham game, I didn't watch it. I was on tension because I know how my club has done so much to me. And many other people. You have talked about this club. It has killed people. People have lost jobs. People have lost relationships. Because it's on haunting you. When you think you are at the brink of winning something, they all fumble. But I think even that debate about Bruno Fernandes and then Gabriel, I was in the debate of Gabriel and Rice, but I think Gabriel is more worthy of getting this thing in case it is voted right. But I want your clinical analysis in terms of what do you think will happen in the Champions League. And then when it comes to AFCON, what is your take in terms of the transportation? Tabo, I think you follow so much into the local football sports. For people to be traveling with this kind of traffic that we have and the bad roads that we have, traveling from Kampala to Hoima, what are the preparations that they have made to ensure that there's a smooth running in terms of people moving from one area to another? Others, I salute you guys and I appreciate you. Let's have a lovely weekend.
0: All right, cheers.
2: All right, Paul. Thank you so much, Paul. I think Paz Rolando, whenever the taboo thing, they talked about the octopus, and I thought, Jesus Christ, these octopuses come and go like.
0: That thing died that very year.
2: Yeah, man. I had to Google the 2010 World Cup. The thing was called Paul.
0: Mm.
2: Paul. Weirdly, this was Paul. it was called Paul the Octopus that correctly predicted many games, including...
0: I remember it wasn't 100%, if I'm correct.
2: No, it wasn't 100, but it predicted the 8 important ones.
0: Yeah.
2: I mean, if you predict both semifinals, the final, people will forget your Iran versus Korea prediction in the group stage. And after, I asked myself, how long do these things live for? And the writing is amazing. They say Paul the Octopus died of natural causes on 26th October 2010, the same year he predicted the World Cup in SA, at the age of 2.5 in his tank at the Sea Life Aquarium in something, Germany. He passed away peacefully in his sleep. I'm like, what the heck is wrong?
0: So it's like reading this week that I was reading something about dolphins and the sentence is what kind of took me out.
2: Mm.
0: It said the dolphin will suffocate in water if you, I'm like, okay.
2: Yeah, it does if it stops moving.
0: Yeah. Anyway,
2: you know,
0: talking about octopuses, by the way, they are one of the most intelligent animals. Some scientists say if they were living longer than, say, the 5 years lifespan that people give them, they would probably evolve to
2: take over. I've eaten one. I didn't like it.
0: Mm.
2: Yeah,
0: it's a bit rubbery.
2: Yeah, and I think maybe the person who prepared it
0: overcooked it.
2: I think they didn't cook it well, because I've had people be like, man, octopus tastes really nice. And the one I ate sucked. I didn't finish the meal. Yeah.
0: It's called calamari.
2: It looked young, though. I don't think it made it to the 5 years.
0: Of course.
2: Hello.
6: Yes, sir. Yes, it
2: is. Yes, good afternoon.
6: Good afternoon. How are you, Phil?
2: We are very well. How are you, sir?
6: I'm okay. I'm so glad I've gone through. You know, I've been listening to this program ever since it started. Way back.
2: Oh, who are we talking to?
6: Ronnie from Ndeje.
2: Ronnie Ndeje, it's your first time calling?
6: Yes, my first time.
2: And welcome to the family, Ronnie.
6: Okay, thank you. Hi, I'm a national fan of us.
2: Okay.
6: I do appreciate the 3-3 draw Manchester did with Everton.
2: Hmm.
6: I was very, very excited that night. Then, my love, of course, as a Real Madrid fan as well, is the conflict in between Tchouaméni and Valverde, which actually costed them a fine of around €50 each.
2: 500,000, half a million.
6: Actually, 500,000. Actually, it's so disappointing, those experienced players to have such a conflict. And Valverde being the captain really showed a bad gesture, and I think he deserved that. But another thing is that I'm so happy with that guy who deserves local sport. He does it good, and I keep it up, brother. Thank you.
2: All right, thank you so much, Money. Thank you.
0: All right, well done, Phil. Those are really loud jets.
2: Yeah, you can hear the thing flying around. And Paul Banks was talking about the traffic during AFCON and what we could do. The solution could be what we've done for the swearing in. Declare the whole period a public holiday. And I mean, it would reduce the traffic on the roads.
0: I thought you were going to say we fly them by fighter jet. Calls.
2: Hello.
7: Yes, Radio City.
2: Yes.
7: Good afternoon.
2: Good afternoon to you.
7: Thanks for that marvelous show.
2: Oh, thank you for loving it.
7: I am calling from Bugoli. My name is Emmanuel.
2: Emmanuel in Bugoli?
7: Bugolobi.
2: Oh, okay. Talk to us, Emma.
7: There's someone who annoyed me in the morning.
2: Oh, sorry.
7: I was to the Saturday radio station. But then the man was telling me that there's no Arsenal player that can start in the PSG. That thing pissed me off.
2: I think you're right to get annoyed.
0: But which one though would start?
2: Of course, Raya starts before we even overthink.
7: No player that can start with PSG.
2: No, that is wrong. But you, man.
7: Then I want you to compare for me. Kayo Saka and this guy called Kavaskeli.
2: Kavaskeli.
0: Kavaskeli.
7: And then Desire Doe, compare for me with the Trossard. How good are they?
2: Trossard, really? That is the one you've brought?
0: I thought you'd bring a Saka or Eze or something.
2: Don't bring Trossard. If you bring Trossard, you're going to lose that one.
7: Those are all the same wingers. They also do the same role all.
0: I don't think so.
2: Let me tell you, you've already lost.
7: And then compare for me the defense of PSG and the one of Arsenal. Which one is better?
2: You, man, you want many things, but we'll see what we can do. All right.
0: If we don't, he will say that he will be talking. He will be calling some people at 2 p.m. and saying there are certain people who annoyed me this afternoon.
2: Now you see, for starters, I'll tell you this: Safanov in goal, I think, is the weakest link in that PSG goal game. PSG
0: Chevalier, whatever happened to him, but
2: Safanov, Raya starts there without a doubt. Gabriel walks into any team in the world. I don't care which team it is, whether national team or club team, Gabriel starts. I don't even care who you have. So there are certain places that Kvaratskhelia, I think you should have left that one out. I also think he's one of those players that should walk into any team and start. I think Georgia not being at the World Cup really affects his... otherwise, he would be very high on that Ballon d'Or list, especially if PSG are going to win it. And it does what it did to Bayern in the final. So that there is... there is places... Nuno Mendes, I think a joint 11 he starts, but on the other side, I would love to think maybe a fit Timber gets. So there is debate to be had. What do you do with Declan Rice? So I think there are certain players in Arsenal that start in a PSG Arsenal combined 11. I would start at least like five.
8: Well, maybe we should also normalize handing out. These Ballon d'Ors, regardless of what you've done for your country, like the way we used to do it. Figo, Nedved, they didn't have to be.
2: Yeah, I think it's... okay, the problem is... the problem is the examples you've brought actually did a lot for their countries. Mm. They just didn't win it.
8: When they won the trophies, those big, shiny trophies, they had done nothing for their countries. They just racked up appearances.
2: No. You talk about... you mentioned... Figo and Paavo Nedved. Paavo Nedved, literally, they ran that 2004 Euros. That Czech Republic team that had Milan Baroš and Jan Koller up top. In the middle, Paavo Nedved, Rosicky, Poboski. You remember those boys? They had Peter Cech in goal. It was a crazy... So Paavo Nedved, I think they get to quarterfinals or something. Don't they get to semis, the Czech Republic in 2004? So Paavo Nedved actually did things for country. He had done amazing things for Juventus as well. Wasn't he at that Valencia team? Where does it go from anyway? But I totally agree.
8: No, but I was waiting for you to complete because my remember you won it a year before the Euros. So
2: but Jesus Christ, what a baller! What a baller yeah. It was.
8: All right, calls.
2: Hello.
9: Hey, hello.
2: Yes.
9: Yeah. Good afternoon.
2: Good afternoon, sir.
9: Yeah, this is Ikubano.
2: Okay.
9: Yeah, I heard that you are it's about Bruno Fernandes being a major candidate for. Of the year. Yeah, first of all, I wanted to know how you felt 2014 when German won World Cup, then Messi was the player of the tournament, then 2018 where France won, but instead of Griezmann or Mbappe, Modric won the Ballon d'Or. And then if you pick maybe one player from Arsenal and then you compare that player that is being carrying Arsenal to maybe Bruno Fernandes. I don't know if you could find maybe the numbers and then favoring that same player. And other teams like Man City, Liverpool, when they won, there was that clear figure without a debate who could be seen as the major player carrying this team. But if you look at Arsenal team, you begin to struggle to find out who is the best. You find maybe Raya, maybe Gabriel, maybe Rice. They have a lot of choices, not because they have the level. It's because maybe it's a team thing that they're doing together. So I just wanted to know how you felt 2014, 2018, when those players won without the things you considered today. Thank you so much. I like you.
2: You talked about, I'm trying to jog my memory. You said someone won the World Cup and Messi won the... Ballon d'Or?
9: Yeah, not Ballon d'Or. He was MVP of 2014 World Cup. You remember when German won?
2: Yeah, but okay.
9: Then 2018, it was France that won, but still Modric, who did not win it, was the player
2: of the
9: who won Ballon d'Or. They attacked that World Cup impact on him.
2: All right. Thank you. Yeah. And I hope I understood you. Number one, it's not abnormal, especially in a World Cup year.
8: Things get weird in a World Cup year.
2: The year Fabio Cannavaro wins best player at the World Cup. Italy won the World Cup and they looked around. I think no Italian player had scored more than two goals. The likes of Grosso, no one had got more than two goals. And there to pick their center back as so it happens, but I still maintain Pius.
8: I think we treat FIFA awards with less credibility than their UEFA companions.
2: Yes, but even the UEFA ones of late, I saw a guy here who voted over, who, a journalist here, I don't remember who even voted for in the last one, and I'm like,
8: biggest injustice has been Lewandowski not getting that.
2: Pius, it gives a wonderful example, the Arsenal and the responsibility being spread around. I've been doing journalism for a while. Even this show, Extreme Sport, if we used to do this show, and let me say I was a brilliant person at my job on this show, but Pius, you were terrible and Tabu was terrible, people wouldn't listen to this show. They would say, hey, it is not an individual job. You cannot... I don't even know what to say. Just hold up. For you to go and look at that Arsenal team and say you struggle to find someone who stands out is a massive, massive compliment to Arsenal. It means different people are all carrying the weight. Different people are coming to the party. And Paul Banks mentioned it. Rice or Gabriel, who is the player of the year? If you give Gabriel, how about David Raya? You understand what I mean? The numbers, on the eye, it might look funny, but Gyokeres is in 221 goals in all competitions now. That is a good thing. It's always a good thing when everyone is doing their job. When Tabu is doing his job, Phil is doing his job, Pass is doing his job, you love the show. However, Bruno being the only thing, if you get the Premier League team of the year from Manchester United, apart from Bruno, is there any other person you can put in that is... You need to look at it as a bad thing, not as a good thing. It's a shame that out of everyone at Man United, you can't even mention another player that deserves to be in the top 20 players this season. Not even Mbeumo. They all went off. All of them. Lamens, maybe, but would you pick him ahead of Raya? You would be mad. So you might look at it as a good thing, but it says a lot about Manchester United. Maybe if Peter Tabu was in Man United, he would look good. I mean, it's easy to look good among not good people.
8: Does Casemiro have a shout?
2: Casemiro? Is that a very good year?
8: Especially after what happened with him and Amorim.
2: You see, the way you look at these things, it's a shame that Casemiro is having to do the things he has to do. It's a shame that he has to out jump 6 foot defenders to score goals. That is a weakness on the team.
8: Calls, more of those.
2: Hello.
10: Hello.
8: Good afternoon.
10: Good afternoon, guys. How are you?
8: Oh, we're fantastic. Who are we talking to?
10: My guest is here.
8: Hey, Chakabi.
10: Everyone is talking about CAF, Major, what is this, AFCON, Hoima is not ready, and what. But there is a joke from one of my favorite comedians called Daniel O'Mara. Mm. Yeah, remember when the Queen was coming in 2007, he found guys planting flowers on Entebbe Road. So she asked, what are those people doing? They are planting flowers in preparation for your visit. Uganda was already here. So we should expect a lot more of such episodes unfolding as AFCON goes on. Bagai baenza no baba samang and basi galand. So that's the Ugandan thing. Yeah, no. Kanduka peka musai. Otherwise, thanks for the show, guys. Arsenal. We don't need to be excited. Phil, I appreciate you. I really appreciate you. On this very show with Mr. DJ, I remember... I know you brought in Mr. DJ, but I gave up on Arsenal until Natuku Tech Kopo Wale Kula Sidi. Thank you. And let me tell you, we are not winning, if at all, it's not going to be because we've played good football. It is because Man City is playing horrible football.
2: I disagree with you.
10: Generally, today, Phil, let me tell you, I support Arsenal with both my heart and my head. Let me tell you, Bruno Fernandes is a deadly guy. I watched a video of Kabura looking for a team where Bruno Fernandes, where you can bench Bruno Fernandes, Nemobula. Meaning, there is no way you can start comparing Bruno Fernandes to any player in Arsenal. If you feel your debate, I'm in total disagreement with you.
2: Tobacco magazine. I'm not comparing anyone directly with another person. I don't believe in such things. For example, when Ngamba, Gabriel and Bruno Fernandes, Bruno Fernandes can't play in Gabriel's position. Gabriel can't play in Bruno Fernandes' position. So don't take me out of context. In just maybe 15 seconds, what I'm saying is this. Bruno, amazing. But for the player of the year, Bruno can be player of the year next year if they win the league. I'm saying for the player of the year in the Premier League, who has had a bigger impact on his team? Maybe Bruno getting them to third. But I cannot reward you for getting, let me say, Aston Villa to number five without rewarding Gabriel, Raya, Rice for actually winning the whole competition. That is not a direct comparison. Between a goalkeeper in Raya and Bruno, a midfielder. I'm saying the winners, it's disrespectful to the teams above Man U for you to say the best player of the third team is the best in the whole thing this year.
10: So you're precisely saying that we should not assess the best player based on the holistic display on the field, but rather a trophy must play a crucial role in determining who the best player is.
2: We are in
10: no matter
2: same...
10: how terrible the football.
2: Okay, final example, we'll try. We are in the same class. Edda fwe twaso miranga abana baba rankinga otegera nebagamba nebagamba muri 40 agomaze mu cha 39. You cannot finish number 3 and you tell me we need to appreciate you more than the person that has actually won and is in the newspapers for the champions of Budo Junior this year. Then we no tugamba wali ateri mu P2P wali ogwetwera bidaye abas. I don't buy it. I understand the argument the other side, but I also think, for example, if maybe United had Gabriel playing all their games instead of having Maguire, maybe they would not be in the trouble they were in. Obategera chengamba, we cannot.
10: Kufunya bulungi nabalala kabukube kusimu.
2: Kale bye. Situambo mfunye, but it's okay. It's all right. But I understand you as well that the lack of collective, I mean, if Tabu is taking me down, you shouldn't fail to appreciate that I'm doing a good job. And Tabu, that is an example. But I understand that. However, man, the winners write the history. You can't be number 3 and you tell us number 2 and number 1 will not. Anyway.
8: Amasimu, JBK Sor, your high is Andrew Kabura again, raising the Ugandan flag on the big stage. He has exceptional talent, as Ugandans, we are proud of him, backing the Extreme Sports team to keep making it to the big stage. Peter Pius, Phil and Albert, we are all behind you all, Phil. Not bad since Kabura started here.
2: Yeah, amazing individual, top journalist, very, very good at what he does. Don't think you will find anyone close to him in this country at what he does. Unfortunately, some of us, more likely to go to Luka than
8: people are not that motivated.
2: Yes.
8: Apparently,
2: I don't know. It depends on. So for the people praying for us, me, my goal is money.
8: They should pray for Tabu.
2: Pray for Peter. Pray for Peter.
8: Calls.
2: Hello.
11: Yeah. Sometimes when you listen to analysis or something, they provoke others. That man is arguing about Bruno Fernandes, who plays one match after one month.
2: Who plays one match in a month?
11: He plays one match after one month.
2: Yes.
11: And he's arguing compared with the people who play 3 games in a week. So when he's starting to argue, he should first analyze what he's trying to argue.
2: All right. Thank you so much.
8: Straight to the point. Calls, more of them.
2: Hello. Hello.
0: Against the door.
2: Gali. More of those calls. Hello.
12: Good afternoon.
0: Good afternoon. Who are we talking to?
12: Salva Kiir here.
0: Oh, the most wanted man.
2: We have missed you, Salva Kiir.
12: No, I'm only calling week in, week out. So there's no need of like...
2: Yes.
12: Anyway, I don't know why. How many times do they play Premier League in a week?
2: The Premier League, they play it once. Yes.
12: So I hear someone saying he plays once in a week. So I don't understand that.
2: So he wants to include Carabao Cup in this conversation.
12: This is Premier League Player of the Year, not Carabao Cup Player of the Year.
2: Not Champions League.
12: So this should be different. Not Champions League Player of the Year. This is Premier League Player of the Year.
2: You have a very good point there.
12: So someone should be specific and try to be fair anyway. If the man deserves the thing, let him take it. Let him take it. Give what belongs to the man to the man.
2: Wow. You have a very good point.
12: Yeah, so Fernandes deserves this. 100% a creative player in Premier League.
2: Mm.
12: By far. Mm. He has created more chances than any other player. Whether outside the box or set pieces, he has created more chances than any other player. Mm. I think even for the past two seasons, he has been the one.
2: Mm.
12: So this time round, he deserves it.
2: Okay.
12: So just for the point of correction. So okay. I think they're dropping points this week. Arsenal.
2: Okay.
12: They're dropping in and Man City is winning today.
2: How about
12: today.
2: Man City?
12: That's a guaranteed win today. Guaranteed.
2: Oh.
12: Yeah, it's a guaranteed win. They can't lose this one this time round.
2: All right. Okay.
12: All right. Have a nice time.
2: Thank you so much. Cheers, you know what? And this is why I love debates. I thought the other guy had a very good point when the guy said Bruno plays only once a week. And I'm like, my God, this guy has just won this debate. Salva Kiir comes dropping bombs, literally. With how many games do you want him to play? If it is, wow.
0: Some of the scores.
2: Hello. Hello.
0: All right. Hello.
13: Hello.
0: Good afternoon.
13: Yes. Good afternoon, Radio City.
0: Yeah, who are we talking to?
13: You're talking to Mugera.
0: Yes, Mugera.
13: But for us, I don't know where we shall hide if Arsenal leaps to the Premier League plus Champions League. We're going to play with Kakat.
2: Mwemwe bani.
13: We're going to play of the season.
2: Na ye.
13: Betwe wa mwana
2: Kuvaka cha usizo neguwa mabanyize Ochitegera Champions League final eri after the Premier League has ended. Afazali bagendera uwe watibagere asiba sanyo fubi chini Nemu alalio limbuzibwe dato inaogena kwe kwe kakubanga. Right now it's either Premier League or Premier League and Champions League.
13: Ndorede ndi kusima basement moja si ibanga. Kale bye.
0: Cheers man. Calls. Hello.
14: Hello, finally, Mikhail here.
0: Congratulations, how are you doing?
14: Now, I'm sorry, I bumped into a discussion of Premier League player over there.
0: Mm.
14: And the mention was Bruno and the wonderful defender from Arsenal. Mm. Can we have some stats? You guys are more have access to this information. Jamalinga Favakola weekend. What were your stats is the defending the wonderful defender?
2: Yeah, yeah.
14: Za Bruno njiri kiria buli kaledi okazo ogera kukati mtu wa kuza Gabriel.
2: Za Bruno
14: kale bye.
2: Alright. Okay, very very interesting. And I don't know, this debate gets more intriguing. For example, when Salva Kiir says you have to eliminate everything else and only focus on what has happened in the Premier League, you understand? But I think Arsenal now, and this is no competitions, I've not looked at the Premier League stats, but Arsenal against Atletico, and this is outside Premier League, that was their 30th clean sheet of the season. 30th clean sheet of the season. That is just unbelievable. I need to look at the numbers of the Gabriel goals. How many points they have added onto Arsenal this season. But I'm sure you take them away. This is not just the clean sheets. You take away his goals, I'm sure Arsenal don't win the league. So it's been heavily impactful, both going forward, basically in both boxes. You might ask for the numbers. Assists are easier to quantify. 20 assists. I mean, he sent in a corner. Casemiro headed it in. That is an assist. You understand what I mean? He sent in. So, for defenders, you have, for Gabriel, I think clean sheets alone don't tell the story, but the clean sheets are so many. I need to separate them Premier League. Of course, Tasamba, Carabao Cup, or whatever. But 30 clean sheets in a season is incredible. And also, his impact the other side, because I'm sure without the Gabriel goals from those corners, Arsenal are not champions this year. Even with his defending, his contribution at both ends is immense. Now, if you can get a defender and take away his goals and the team doesn't win the league, you cannot convince me. Bruno is amazing. Bruno is a beautiful player. Beautiful. And I think he's also the kind of player that starts almost in every team in the world. This is not about his abilities. This is about 2025-2026 Premier League season. At the bottom, Wolves. At the top, Arsenal. Who is the best player? Who's, for me, the impact. Without Gabriel, Arsenal do not win the league. I understand without Bruno, maybe Man U don't finish where they are. But we are talking about either finishing third or winning the league. About taking that number. And now you look at Chelsea, you look at the fact that Bournemouth, Brighton, and Brentford are likely to be in the Champions League. I can even argue that even without Bruno, maybe Manu would have finished number six and maybe played in the Champions League next year, because everyone is nonsense. Aston Villa have not won in forever. Liverpool are all over the place. Maybe without Bruno, but with Carrick, Manu still would have finished number five and qualified for the Champions League. I will tell you, without Gabriel, Arsenal would not be champions this year. Full stop.
8: All right. Though it's very pertinent to note that he hit double figures last season for goals, Gabriel. This season,
2: last season he hit double figures.
8: I think so. Yeah, in all competitions.
2: It doesn't matter. That's just crazy.
8: I believe he did so. This season he's only scored 3 goals. So I guess.
2: Yeah, but what's the impact of those goals? Because we are talking about points.
8: I was just leaving.
2: Arsenal is a team, last week against Fulham was the first time they scored over 2 goals in forever. Arsenal is a team that wins 1-0, 2-1. I need you to get the games in which Gabriel scores those 3 goals. Mm. Without them, Arsenal would not be top of the table. This is a season where the margins are so small. Until Monday, we're talking goal difference. So if you take 3 points from either Man City or Arsenal, that is a lot, guys.
8: Baji Tendo, Yolo is the referring in the NBA. You and me. You see the flops by the OKC. Your high is Bruno's season. We'll have some few calls and call it the start or the end of the start. Hello.
15: Yes, Payo.
8: Chichiru.
15: Kiria.
2: Yes, Kenneth.
15: Mbaku Bruno jakwa nikamutima.
2: Musajja wa manyo jagazachi. Ala manyo mvude.
15: Neba gambachi.
1: Ye ndi sewo chechiriwo.
15: Tomorrow you are invited for chicken size.
1: Mm.
15: So how is the show?
1: The show is good. Ana
15: rero musanze challenge. You know, you don't need to be in the first position like Aston to get the best player of the year. You see, like, Aston is going to lose to West Ham. Hmm? Does it mean that they are not champions? They will lose.
2: Mm.
15: That one I know. That is me. To win, they will know. The champions will lose to that.
2: Let me ask you, what makes you think Arsenal is going to lose to West Ham? What makes you think that?
15: Let me tell you, that's the argument you have been seeing. that you don't need to be in the third position, then you are player of the year. No, it's like to have a goalkeeper who is perfect, he must have the four defenders perfect. Anyone can make a mistake. As long as, Ferguson got Tottenham by his carrot, only player, only one, and he wins the league. So I'm not, for me, I'm not surprised what Cardiff is doing at Manchester. You see, Fernandez, Momolia, care.
2: All right.
15: Wow.
2: I think you're all over the place with your submission, but yeah.
0: We take one last call.
2: All right.
0: Lucky or unlucky person.
15: Hello, Redisini.
2: Yes, hello.
0: Wycliffe.
15: Hey, Mugama Mjava guy.
2: Musajawe Gayaza.
15: Negative here. Let's be sincere. What is the best? What is the best statistic?
2: Kati, go the best statistic we ever got. Haaland to collect to top score that way, Chivinja.
15: And the world numbers we go get, and they got to Sudan. The one has gone almost. There's some Casper where he had over 4 games, over 5.
2: I think you're shooting yourself in the foot. If your argument is, let us judge the best player by number of goals, I think Haaland would be player of the year, followed by Thiago at Brentford, not Bruno Fernandes.
15: Last season, I think Haaland scored double no more goals. But somehow that guy, Buriomuya Kijizante, I'm sorry, I'm the Murara.
2: Nekati Musajja Gwe. And so we jokola, Ballon d'Or, very many things are considered. For example, if they are Euros, they will consider Euros. They will consider what you did in the Champions League and in your league. Premier League, we are only considering. Abase no watu Gambia to wale Premier League yoka. Actually, one man you here to Gambia. Kati attack at Gambia, mu Premier League to vale goal.
15: No. It don't get me. Gambia to vale goal. Now, who is creating those chances now is what matters, because we have gone away from the whole aspect of the goal.
2: Kati take to vale assist to vale goal.
15: Yeah, to vale assist. Yeah, anya di kozi no tizo, anya di kozi.
2: Goal to zireke to vale masikola.
15: Bruno, KDB has ever won that thing because of that. Do you disagree or you agree?
2: That KDB has ever won it because of assists?
15: Yes.
2: I don't know. You'll have to jog my memory. I know he had the most assists, I think, 2020. I don't remember who won play of the season 2020.
15: Exactly. He was player of the season because of assists.
2: Kache tegeza, ndeko. Kache tegeza chokubili tuchiwe boweni. No, let us go with what you're saying. The player with the most assists in the Premier League this season is Bruno Fernandes. The second is Bowen. Number one, Chikola. Number two, Chikola. It is a very flawed argument. By what counts, if we are to go with that, is the goals, not the assists. And if we are to go with that, with your argument, okay, let us say Bruno was the most assists, is the best player. Number two is Bowen. Football is much more than just that.
15: Of course, I get the point. I get your argument. This season, who is a better player? Because the truth is,
2: You see, we need to
15: appreciate
2: Ochimanyi at 0-0, a player clearing the ball off the line is almost equivalent to a player scoring the other side.
16: Oh, yes, we agree. Where who is that guy who has been as consistent from the from match number one up to the last game?
2: Gabriel!
16: Raya,
2: by the way, I understand you, Wycliffe. I just don't

0: Thank you so much. Bye.
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0: Congratulations, welcome to your Jersey 97 FM. Back with some of your highs and lows. Someone is dancing on someone's grave. This is Edwin Vibes. He says, Bako's tears this week have been my high. Seeing rival fans and pundits cry over Arsenal's celebrations after reaching the Champions League finals even makes the win sweeter. These jet fighters that keep flying are your low. Raya should be my player. People have been celebrating them in town.
1: The jets?
0: Kids in the neighborhood. Yeah, shouting.
1: Yeah, I thought if I was... when I grew up in the... I would be excited as a kid. As an adult, hell no. He talks about Bako's tears. Bako is an Atletico Madrid fan. They lost to Arsenal on Tuesday. I saw Bako on Thursday. We had a few beers together at El Nivel. It didn't look hot. It seems there are people who... Not everyone takes a loss the way you Arsenal fans do. He had moved on 48 hours after his team being knocked out of the Champions League. Mm.
0: All right. I, unlike you, I grew up thinking... not thinking, but having... not delusions, but maybe thinking I should professionally fly a plane in my
1: My dreams kept changing. At some point, kids these days have grown up different. When I was a really really young kid, they used to take us to the village at December holidays. They would pick us up just before Christmas, but you would tell they are picking you up when my dad used to come and pick us. You would tell he's on his way and he was still like 10 minutes away. You would never hear a car from the time they drop you up to the time they pick you. When you hear anything to do with the car, you know they are coming for you. So a plane, seeing a plane at that time was, I would chase the thing, run below the thing. But 2026, hell no.
0: Yeah, I think some of those barrel rolls should be inspiring some kids to want to join the forces, maybe. Parrot Steven, thank you for the wonderful presentation in Set Radio City. Thanks. But a question to Phil. Let's look back at the last 10 years. Check out the player of the year for each season and whether they won the Premier League. Jebik, I think we did that.
1: And also, by the way, even though we check out the players of the year for Ballon d'Or, them being the players of the year doesn't mean I agree with it. Mm-hmm. You get what I mean? There is a year I thought Salah should have won it. He didn't win it. So if your evidence is that year this guy won it, that doesn't mean anything in this particular debate. It's possible. These things, guys vote for them. Last year, the Ugandans, what did they vote for Ballon d'Or? I saw the journalist, Taboyo Mukwanogo,
2: Darren.
1: Who did he vote for? Some, I don't know.
0: Well, why does Darren have a vote?
2: He uses Fred Moses's.
1: I saw Darren voted for someone. Then the coach also voted for... people vote for various reasons. An Egyptian, someone, for example, from a country which doesn't like Egypt, will never vote Salah. You get what I mean? So when you say whoever has won player of the year doesn't necessarily come from the winning team, I understand you. I just don't agree with it. They are players of the year. For me, it's a shame, for example, that I think Owen has ever won Ballon d'Or. Thierry Henry never won any. It's like some of these things, I won't go through them. That doesn't make Owen a better player than Henry in my books.
0: Hey, this is... today is all about Ballon d'Or, I guess. This is Jebio Mutonzi. That right. Bali Joshua on Twitter says, Phil, Ballon d'Or was reduced to top scorers by Sepp Blatter in support of Cristiano Ronaldo because of the he supports Real Madrid. Gachali na Uwinza. Don't you miss the days of Blatter? Seeing how Infantino has... at the time, we thought this was the worst we could see FIFA, but damn, Infantino, kudos to you. Jebiki sold anyway. He says, back with the challenge for Phil and the predictions. Arsenal won't beat West Ham. Liverpool will beat Chelsea. Bournemouth will beat Fulham to keep their European hopes alive. I love how honest Phil is with his big stage ambition. I am backing Tabu to get to the top. We all are.
2: Thank you so much.
0: Top of the Seas chances are higher than
2: we shall get to
1: mine
2: it.
1: By a mile.
2: Yeah. No, but you're part of the success.
1: I will,
2: up there, you're up there.
1: As you're cutting the cake in Pretoria, South Africa, I will put my hand on top of yours. We cut together.
2: Absolutely.
1: Yeah, but the cake will have taboo.
0: Top of the scale, though. Let's start with the Vipers and their disinterest in winning this Premier League. What have they done enough that they can just lounge their way to the end of the season?
2: I don't think the people chasing or the chasing pack have given a good account of trying to, you know, cut Vipers' lead. Just
0: well, only AC Villa seem to be the only ones who've managed to do this in the past, recent past, and Express, of course. Peter's ex-Express.
2: Mm-hmm. Yeah, but I think when you look at the table and the form, you're right about AC Villa. They've tried to, you know, play game. They've tried to play catch up. But at some point, they also dropped points.
0: Yeah,
2: and you felt that was that was not right, especially yesterday. Boring game at Wankulukuku. You know, they really fluffed their chances. They could have won that game by 2-0 or 3-0. But, you know, they were terrible on that day and they only took a point. If that one would have a different story. Chitara is the other team that has also tried to push, especially considering that, you know, they switched off midway the season, especially after around the first 6-7 games of the season. And now they've gotten back. They've been trying to chase up on Vipers to make it count. If they get 3 points today against NEC FC, they are somewhere. They're on 54. A win today would definitely take them above KCCFC in second position and not too far away from Vipers, who drop points against URA. But all said and done, Vipers are in control. I think they can be able to see out.
1: Draw their way to the championship.
2: Yeah, they can draw their way to the championship.
1: Three games to go. I think 5 points ahead.
2: Yep.
1: You really have to. And by the way, they've not lost a single game. Mm.
2: Yes.
1: That loss was Magogo and everything. So,
0: one curious player, Dennis Chigundu, he did make the squad for Chan. What are your thoughts on him as a... and listen, like how we were having the conversation about Chevalier earlier and, you know, why should it be the goal for PSG? Is this the best Vipers have to offer in goal?
2: No, I think he's done so well. Remember, he came in as he came into the picture as a second choice goalkeeper. It was Fabian Mutombora, not even Fabian. It was the Congolese Alfred Mudekereza, who was the main act for Vipers. But I remember, I think when KCC played Vipers here in Chitende, at Lugogo. Alfred got injured and Chigundu came in. No, it wasn't that particular game. There's a game before that they played.
0: He's basically been playing cup games.
2: So he came in, but before playing the league often, he was a cup goalkeeper. Yeah. That's what that put him to. Even last season, he was the best goalkeeper in the Uganda Cup. And he did all when Vipers won, beat KCCFC at Kadiba to win the Uganda Cup. So he's grown in the
0: That was
2: about.
0: Enough to earn him a Chan call up?
2: No, it wasn't enough. The Chan selections and call ups were a bit political, so to speak. So to be honest, no. But he has proved to be a very good goalkeeper. He's proved to be very, very crucial for Vipers. As a matter of fact, Dennis Chigundu was the difference between Chitara beating Vipers in the first leg of the Uganda Cup. He really, really made some very good saves. And we can go back as well in the same competition and you can see that he's been pivotal for them. So now he's the number one because I think Dekereza maybe is back, but maybe he's not fit again or he's still injured. Sekaja has been in and out of the team.
0: I wouldn't put him before Chigundu.
2: Yeah, so Chigundu has earned his spot. And to be honest with you, he deserves to be in goal for Vipers.
0: Mm. So we have time in that Uganda Cup tie. How are you feeling going into the second leg?
2: It's going to be an interesting Uganda Cup tie. Before I get to the game, there's a lot of controversy with the refereeing. This week, the Federation released a statement and suspended Asha Dusemere for 3 months. The message or the wording says that he failed to make the right decision when Chitara was actually playing Vipers in Chitende. In the league, you know what happened was the ball is in the air. Medi Chibirige comes out with his foot, picks the ball, but also stamps on Milton Karisa, who was coming in to head the ball. So Medi Chibirige is suspended for 3 games for that foul. And the referee, 3 months for failing to, you know, make the correct decision. And so there's been discussions. I mean, yes, Asad Osemele might have fallen short there. But before that, we've had other controversial decisions that have not been looked into. You know, there was one where Enoch Sebagala stamped on Richard Basangwa, neck FC Vipers at Chitende. That wasn't, you know, looked into. There are several other decisions, and I feel that maybe the best thing should have been to actually look into all those decisions and punish all the referees than only pick out Asad Osemele and punish him for 3 months. I think that wasn't well done by the federation and the committees that are in charge. But that is where we are now. I think it's trying to put the referees in order, and rightly so, by the way, because some things should really. You look at that foul or Jasper Hewa on Milton Karisa in the Uganda Cup. He could have easily, taken Karisa to hospital with a broken leg. Nothing was given, no card, no nothing. So some of those incidents, I feel, maybe should have been looked into. Apart from the one of Asad Osemele, but to complete your question, answer your question fully on the pitch, that game is going to be very, very tight because Chitara coming in with, you know, the need to actually revenge, you know, could have won the league game. They didn't. They felt they were not, you know, really, really handled very well refereeing wise. So they also want to go to the final. And that is where the mix is going to be between Vipers and Chitara in the return leg of the Uganda Cup.
0: Talking about discipline, Balangu, does Nick cover his fines or he has to fork that out of his pocket?
2: Nick, or you are a... No, ideally, the club is supposed to cover the fines.
0: All right, 1 million.
2: Yes.
0: Yeah. But was he never coach?
2: Hey, we saw Loto Sasula. It's URM. It's taxpayers.
0: That's game. Anyway, I remember there were some 3 players suspended at the start of the year, but we just didn't have a conversation about that. There was a question for you earlier. I don't know that Phil will remember it. Anyway, he's the one who fielded that. But anyway, we'll just talk about the rest of the teams in the chase there.
2: I think apart from Vipers, who are top, KCCFC, I don't, even if it is 2 points between them and Vipers, you don't expect them to. But they got a result this week, beating Maroons 3-0. Maybe that counts, maybe not. It should have counted if they had beaten Vipers when they played the other week. That game ended 1-1. The Chasing Pack, Chitara, Sports Club Villa, maybe those are the teams you could mention. The rest, it's for Vibes ending the season wherever they are. Maybe the bottom part of the season as well, or the table, Bohimba, Calvary. Those surely are bound to, you know, say bye-bye to the UPL. UPDF, Lugazi, Mbarara, you'd say maybe they are running away quite safely, but you'd argue that Lugazi and UPDF are also trying to make sure that they avoid the draw. But to be honest, the league is done. Up, I don't see any changes happening.
0: So we have Chitara taking on NEC today. I guess that will be the most important. Whatever comes of it, if Chitara fail to win, it's curtains for...
2: It's cutting.
0: A word for our national teams. First of all, the ladies, beat Zambia. Small fish to fry for them. I don't want to call it small fish. They want to qualify for what? For their first World Cup in history, beaten in the first leg by Ghana. Let's wait and see what they do today at Kadiva as they try to overturn that deficit. Sherry Boats and her girls trying to break that curse. Anyway, elsewhere, anyone interested in the rugby? We'll get to that in a bit. But is there anything you want to leave? No one to leave in basketball, in football behind before we.
2: No, I think the we had an earlier caller who was asking about Uganda's preparations for the AFCON. There are two. One was asking what's going on. The other was wondering if anything will happen.
0: Mm.
2: The preparations are underway. I think you guys already highlighted, you know, passing by Nambole or anything. The preparations are underway. The committees are down to work. Guys, every money, every penny that was asked for the AFCON is on the account. So what is happening is just distributing, saying Phil Kiria's budget is 3 billion. Phil Kiria, where do we put the money? And tell us how you're going to account for it.
1: Not so, BOU.
2: So the money is there. And maybe that would have been the biggest question. Is the money there? The money is there. Work is being done. I think what people should wait for is around August. There should be, you know, a public update. You know, behind the scenes, we'll definitely be giving you updates on what is going on and all. But publicly, maybe August, to see if Nambole is good to go, to see if, you know. But the works are going on behind the scenes to make sure that
0: we need a video from.
2: And it's the same thing in Kenya and Tanzania. Tanzania, the stadium in Arusha is nearing completion.
0: Yeah.
2: The other stadium that is going to be used in Kenya, the Talanta Stadium, just this week, a few days ago, there were shots of, you know, inside seats are done. I think the playing surface is going to be the last to be laid and all of that. And maybe I also need to debunk this, that when major tournaments are going to happen, it doesn't happen that with 2 weeks of the World Cup, everything is ready and good to go. Even at the World Cup, the opening game is kicked when, you know, the stadium being painted.
1: You see, the problem is this, Peter. Yes. You look, and I love people who say, now you all about like America. They don't talk about how many people are killing each other in America because of guns and everything.
2: Yes.
1: When the World Cup is going to you've started saying, it doesn't happen anywhere. When the World Cup is going to start, that everyone is ready. Okay, agreed. But how many hosts have been this unready at this stage, at this point, period to the tournament? Since you want us to compare
2: you're
1: to the others.
2: The hard questions.
1: Okay.
2: Yes.
1: Yes. Or even on the final day, they might be putting, I don't know, some sort
2: labels
1: of
2: or what.
1: But how many are this unready with this same period to go?
2: We are late.
1: We might
2: late.
1: Be setting a new record here.
2: We are late. But works are we are working around the clock. Not we, the
1: You've
2: government.
1: You've started saying Peter
2: the government is working. Guys, banai
1: muchi. Peter is zikenda kubazibu. Uganda mpiambu 2021 tukenda ba auditinga. You've started. We are ready.
2: The government and the local organizing committee are working hand in hand to deliver the AFCON 2027
1: with the relevant stakeholders.
2: With the relevant stakeholders.
0: All right. Moving on. Were you at the basketball last night?
2: Yes, I was.
0: Uh-huh.
2: Up until the end of the first overtime. Yeah.
0: City Oil and UC.
2: Yeah, crazy game, to be honest. Yeah. Crazy game. They went at each other. To be honest with you, you know, the City Oilers came into this fixture with a couple of players out. Lukoji was not available. Their new toy, like you like calling it Bias, was also not available. I think late registration or something to do with that. Mm. Landry Ndikumana was also suited up, but he didn't come on to, you know, the floor. So you felt maybe UCU was maybe going to, you know, push and try and see how they could get the best out of the Oilers, and so they did. By the end of the four quarters, the game was tied, and I went into first overtime. I can tell you that if maybe because UCU was leading with 12 seconds, were leading by 3 points, and Bale Fayed was fouled. He went to the charity line and converted all those three. He's the one who brought the first overtime. And so they went into the first overtime, and you know, it was still tied, and second overtime decided the game. Oilers winning 87-80. Jimmy Otim with 31 points for UCU Cannons. Impressive performance. Ekirapa Zakari with 13 for the UCU Cannons. I also felt that was a solid performance. So two players in double digits, but Otim was on top of the game. Bale Fayed had 18 points. Malwal Dier had 16. Titus had 27. And Joel Kaira had 16. Punishing his former team. without fear or favor. So interesting game on the day. Oilers come out on top. Well done, UCU. Yeah, that's it. And in the women, the JT Jaguars beat the KCC Leopards.
0: All right, there will be plenty of games today and tomorrow. We are firmly into the second round of the playoffs. Oh, by the way, I hoped we'd have a feast of basketball, but the usual suspect. Anyway, it's another chance for me to ramble on, but I
1: disappeared like Kaiser Soze.
0: But yeah, I see many of you talking about the refereeing performance. Have you tapped into that conversation that's happening with the NBA refereeing in these playoffs?
2: No, I think I just watched Kendrick Perkins talking about it a few hours ago, and he said it was very crucial for people to look into it. There was specifically a foul on LeBron, or LeBron fouling someone in the
0: No one cares about Kendrick Perkins' opinions.
2: Yeah.
0: Unless you are a Celtic fan like Albert. We found Kaiser Soze for you.
1: We found Kaiser Soze. Yes.
0: Good afternoon.
3: Good afternoon, sir.
0: How does it feel to be out of the playoffs after the first round when you thought you'd win it all?
3: Cancun is quite interesting on the west side of the country. Nobody is complaining. Dreams of grandeur are out of the way.
0: I know someone who is complaining.
3: And we are back to normal. Who is Jaylen complaining? Brown. He wants to complain. He had me off when he said that this is the best season he has enjoyed in his life. Considering the man won a championship, I find it quite interesting.
0: Yeah, and the finals MVP?
3: This would be. Huh?
0: And the finals MVP?
3: Yes, small footnote. But you won all that and you find that your best season, the one in which you didn't win a thing.
0: So your conquerors are finding it a bit tough in the semis this time around. What's happening there with the Knicks and the 76ers?
3: We knew that the biggest problem with the 76ers is that their players wouldn't be fit. The guy who changed the series wouldn't have been able to play a full series after the one he played against Boston. And that is what happened. He didn't play the first two games of the series so far. And as you can imagine, the Knicks are flying. I don't think they'll be giving away the series the way Boston gave it away. And that's all she wrote.
0: All right. I don't know whether you gave Pistons a chance until that final, that game seven. But game seven.
3: No, I didn't. I thought that the youth had caught up with them. And they had lost to while young, but a little more experienced side in Orlando. Their veteran found his voice in game seven. Tobias Harris giving Cade Cunningham the support he had always been looking for, and winning them the game seven. And I think that has given them a snap in their footsteps again, and they are back to playing like the number one seed that they were.
0: Harden would need that in his foot right about now. In this,
3: there will be no kick coming for Harden. things are not looking good at all for Harden, and it's a sad situation to see because it happens to him every single time.
0: Yeah,
3: every single time we keep saying he's going to get better, he's going to do things differently this time, and it just keeps being the same song, same song, same song. James Harden choking time.
0: I've been hearing this one also, that Austin Reeves chokes in playoffs. I don't know what people are talking about. I've only watched one series where he was bad. That was last year against the Wolves, and he was injured. He had a terrible toe. And he had a terrible game one. Of course, he's just playing his third game in 7 days after returning from a month out in injury. With injury, he acquitted himself really well against the OKC, but that was not the story, Albert. The story is all about the refereeing.
3: I mean, you can't watch that series and not have a story about the refereeing. The refereeing, because you have one team that is brutalizing everything that they have played against physically. To borderline playing dirty, and that's what everybody is saying. And then, on the other hand, they are leading the league in flopping. To the point that even players who went to Oklahoma without being known as floppers have now got a reputation of being floppers. I'm talking about Chet Holmgren. I'm talking about guys who are never known, Jalen Williams. Guys who are not known as floppers hitherto, now have got a reputation of flopping that we never saw coming. Once you see a guy like Austin Reeves, who is not a usual complainant, get to the point of confronting referees at the end, it was so intense that even judges who confront refs more than most people had to stand by and watch.
0: It was
3: appalling, and it's
0: and if you're being honest, the Lakers are not losing because of bad refereeing. They're just not, and they're not, they're not on the same level of firepower. It's just that they're not being given a chance to play. I think we might have lost Albert, but we'll try to get back to him. The other game that is left there would be, excuse me, the Timberwolves and the Spurs. This morning, watching Wemby go ahead and just wreak havoc on the Timberwolves. That is now 2-1 a lead that they are enjoying in this series. So let's wait and see if we get Albert back. But just know that Game 3 for the Cavs will be tonight at 10 p.m. Don't miss out on that. While game 3 between the Lakers and the Thunder, you want to think maybe a Thunder will take their 3-0 lead in this one, unless of course the Lakers fight back. But that should be tomorrow morning around 3:30 a.m. And you follow on from that tomorrow morning and tomorrow evening, Knicks and 76ers will be playing their game 4, same as the Timberwolves and Spurs, on Monday morning. I got Albert back, I think. Albert?
3: Yes, sir.
0: Let's finish off with the Spurs Timberwolves. I guess the rest of the NBA is praying that the Spurs get through and somehow handle the Thunder for the rest of the league. Wemby's not scared.
3: I think the maturing has come earlier than everybody expected. He's ahead of the growth curve than most people expected. And it's a sight to see, because he's unguardable, but also you just can't score when he's at the rim. He's been fantastic to see for now. And that bunch of guards that he has, those young guards are putting in the work, and they're giving him the supporting cast that you didn't think he would have this early in their careers, because all their guards, apart from De'Aaron Fox, are very young guards.
0: David Vassell.
3: It's a scary thing when you think about the fact that their affairs in terms of the salary cap are in order, and they are going to be here for a very long time.
0: Stephon Castle, they're such a good team. Mick Johnson.
3: Very good team. Very good team.
0: Mick Johnson.
3: They're going to be here for a very long time.
0: Mick Johnson has a good mix right there to work with.
3: Their coach is equally as young.
0: You might be older than him, are you?
3: By far.
0: Anyway, I'll leave it at that. But before I do, are you watching any rugby this weekend? I'm thinking no.
3: No, I am not. I am tending to family rugby upcountry.
0: Okay. All the best.
3: Thank you, sir.
2: Chef Gianni, how close will you be near a border?

0: Oh. It's not a laughing matter for for everyone trying to chase Kibi Antonelli. no sprint victory for him last weekend, but hey, who needs the half points when I can get 25?
1: Yeah, Kimi Antonelli winning the Miami Grand Prix, starting to justify why Toto Wolff and Mercedes refused to give Hamilton that contract and instead decided to go with Kimi. George Russell, who we assumed
0: was going to be top dog,
1: would be top dog team leader. He finds himself on the back foot. At 20
0: least he,
1: points.
0: At least he won the first race.
1: Yeah, he won the first one, but Kimi has now won three in a row.
0: Yeah.
1: And 20 points ahead of George Russell. And you start to wonder, I mean, of course, there are moments where Kimi has been, you also said George has been a bit unlucky. And, but, you think about China, that safety car. But this kid, I still think George is a better driver.
0: Oh, really?
1: Yeah, I think George has the ability to put together a very fast, perfect lap. I would trust George to do that more than Kimi. Kimi still has a lot to tidy up. He has to work on his starts and all that. But... he's really forcing Mercedes into either making a decision in his favor or not making a decision at all, as we should lead the team.
0: We have lost races already, so it's not like the season is as long as...
1: but the season is still...
0: Still young, but it is not as long as...
1: We still have 20 races minimum or 22. That's still... 16 races to go. Nothing is going to be decided even before August.
0: True.
1: Especially with the fact that I think McLaren look like they're getting into the picture. They have the same power unit as Mercedes, and they look like at least they've closed that gap or even caught up with the upgrade they brought to Miami. Both McLarens on the podium with Lando P2 and Oscar P3. Ferrari themselves, Charles Leclerc got that post-race penalty. He literally cut every chicane on that last lap after getting damaged. I think the McLarens are going to be able to push. They have the same engine as Mercedes, and they look like they're starting to figure it out. Talking about the penalties, Max also getting a 5 second penalty for cutting the pit lane line. It didn't affect his position because Charles had been demoted further. But here we are, next weekend, Canada. It's looking interesting between Kimi and George. It's the other way, it's like flipped. And also, big news is there's been an agreement in FIA that they are going to change the engines a little bit for next season. They are basically going to reduce how much they depend on this energy, whatever you want to call it. They are going to reduce, basically make them more old school. Let me put it that way for you. Not so much that a lot is going to change, but you will have to recover energy much less than you're doing now. But you will depend on the battery much less than you're doing now. That has been agreed for next year. That's like an argument that, you know what, we really messed up because you've had 4 races and you're already saying, it's okay, next year let's change a little bit.
0: Mm. That is your F1. Just briefly, what's happening in Syria this particular weekend?
1: No. I think maybe last weekend more important.
0: Yeah.
1: Inter winning their 21st Scudetto. Christian Kivu, who won it as a player at Inter, is now also won it as a manager there. They've quietly gone around with a very good season domestically. I was very surprised to find out that only PSG and Bayern Munich have scored more goals than Inter Milan in their respective leagues. They have scored more goals than Man City, more goals than Real, more goals than Barca. So, yeah, kudos to them. Champions, last year they could have won a quadruple. Inter Milan lost everything, including a thumping in the Champions League final. So what Christian Kivu has achieved is no mean feat.
0: And some people might argue another player leaves Arsenal and wins a trophy. Henrik Mkhitaryan.
2: But he's had a very good season, by the way. At
0: yeah.
2: Inter.
0: Yeah.
2: Be very, very, very crucial for them.
0: Yeah, sure. Well done, Inter. Feel your favorite Sassuolo did ruin some people's popular last weekend by thumping on Milan.
1: Milan
0: in that one.
1: Incredible team, incredible story, Sassuolo. They continue to punch above their weight. People need to realize this is a village team. Sassuolo are from a village with only 40,000 people. That is, I think, less people than the people in Tinda Chiwatule. So, for them, and when you say they beat the Milan club, they operate differently. Sassuolo have their own stadium.
0: Yeah.
1: Teams in Italy don't have stadiums. They belong. Most of them belong to
0: the cities.
1: To the cities, and so yeah, favorite team.
0: Yeah. So your Sassuolo, by the way, will be licking their lips, licking their tears today after that loss to Torino last night. So Lazio host champions Inter, while Juve are away to Lecce. Milan don't play until Sunday when they take on Atalanta, but I guess everyone is more interested in what's happening in El Clasico. Not that it decides the title.
1: It could.
0: Yeah. But not in Real Madrid's favor. All of us care about what the drama that's going on at Real Madrid, and there's the reporting that's come out last night, like this most trusted Portuguese reporter who's like kind of close to Jose Mourinho, that Mourinho said no to Real Madrid twice before, but he said yes this time. So it looks like it's happening.
1: It looks like it's happening. And for starters, with what's happening in their dressing room, Jose Mourinho wouldn't be the worst idea. He seems to be the kind of manager that can come and sort that out. I would pay to see Vinny Jr.'s face when he goes to work and Jose Mourinho is his new boss after that Benfica and Vinny Jr. incident in the European Champions League. But for Mourinho, a manager that has been at Roma, then Fenerbahce, then Benfica, you are starting to think Mourinho was on his way out. But Real have done similar things before.
0: They pulled a guy from Everton and won them leagues.
1: But Ancelotti. And even Ancelotti, he had been sacked by Napoli before going to Everton. And one day he's on a train, he gets a phone call, and it's Real. He goes there, wins them the Champions League. So they've done that. Mourinho, at this particular point in his career, obviously he would jump at a chance to go back to Madrid. Is Benfica, by the way, second. Porto were crowned champions last weekend in Portugal, so that is not surprising. But and I think it's the right fit for where that club is, not for 5 years, but at least, and managers are not 2-3 years. Real, he will put them in place. However, they have the big one. For the first time ever, the Spanish La Liga could be decided by the El Clasico. Barcelona will surely win the title. For me, whether they win it against Real or not, but Madrid can spoil the party by making sure it's not won against them. Barca are 11 points ahead of Real, and they are on course, really. If they win their remaining 4 games, they will win La Liga by the biggest winning margin over the second place team, which is 15 points. Also, if they win their remaining 4 games, they could finish the season on a record equaling 100 points. So they are somehow setting all these records domestically. They don't look like the greatest Barcelona team, but even they could win 33 games in the league. This is a 38 league game. No team has ever won that number of games in La Liga ever. So they're having a record-setting season, and boy, oh boy, what a party if they beat Real Madrid and they're crowned champions at the Nou Camp with Vinny Jr. and company in the stadium.
0: That is your La Liga. When is that game, you wonder? It is tomorrow at 10 p.m. We have an early kickoff today as far as the Premier League is concerned. Liverpool hosting Chelsea.
1: Yeah.
0: This game used to be illustrious. It used to be an illustrious fixture, but given the fortunes of these two clubs this season.
2: You need to mention names. Is it the Dark Kite era? Is it the...
1: So basically, the throughout the 2000s.
0: I think Dark Kite was there when they had that infamous battle of the ball that didn't cross the line.
2: Yeah, but I'm saying some players who stood out in some of those teams.
1: It's different times, Pius. Chelsea, 6 defeats in a row. 10 points off top 5. They will not finish top 5. Chelsea have scored 1 goal in the last 6. And
0: what a goal it was, though.
1: Yeah, beautiful, beautiful goal from João Pedro. They face a Liverpool side that, in my opinion, both these teams are already thinking about which managers next year. I think this kid at the Chelsea bench obviously won't be there next year. And Slot. I think Liverpool have also the thinking must be, if you don't get in Xabi Alonso now, he might not be available by the time you fire Arne Slot.
0: What is interesting is that the stories this week seem to suggest that Chelsea are doing overtures to try to peep Alonso,
1: and that's why I say for Liverpool, I don't think Alonso will be unemployed forever waiting for Liverpool. If you don't get him this, if you don't fire Slot, so anyway, it's one of those games. Both managers know whether you win it or not. I don't think it gets you the job. For Chelsea, if they lose to Liverpool, it will equal their worst ever run of defeats in the club history. Worst ever run of league defeats. You have to open the book so much until 1952, the last time and the only time they've ever lost 7 straight games in a row. And I'm not looking forward to it. Maybe is Estevao fit?
0: No, I don't think so.
1: All right.
0: I think it was a doubt for the World Cup, so he's not playing again this season.
1: All right. Because he had the chance, Pius, to become only the second ever teenager to score against Liverpool home and away in the Premier League. The only teenager to ever do that, big boy, Lukaku. is the only. So, yeah, but there's not much. This is one of my showers, by the way.
0: All right. Mamashvili is back in goal for this one.
1: Mamadashvili.
0: To be specific, Rion Gumoa also starts in this one. Isak is on the bench, but I'm seeing a guy on the bench that I'm more interested in. He's called Ndiaye, not Illiman. On the town, Mazi side, but Motala. Motala and the eye. 18-year-old Liverpool youngster making the bench. Not Salah. But of course, we're seeing Salah in his last form as a Liverpool player. Robertson, 2.
1: Is Salah in the squad?
0: Is he?
1: No, he's not.
0: No, he's not.
1: Yeah, you mentioned him and I hadn't seen his name.
0: Yeah, but there is Ryan Kavumama Queen. Won't be playing for Uganda anytime soon, unless the England decides they do not want him. But for Chelsea, Sanchez and Derry are not in this one. You saw Derry in that sickening challenge again, that game against Nottingham. Crazy stuff. But yeah, that is your Chelsea feel. 5 changes they've made. I don't know whether they will get anything to come from this one. But that's the first start for Levi Colwill. I don't know whether he will make a World Cup squad after his injury problems. But yeah, moving on to the Premier League. The rest of the games. Fulham will be hosting Bournemouth later on in the day. Bournemouth still unbeaten, Phil, since what, January?
1: Still unbeaten since Semenyo joined Man City. Yep. I think 15 in a row. Right now, games mean a different thing. Aston Villa are in the Europa final. They are favorites to win that final. If they win that final and finish number 5, number 6 could qualify for the European Champions League. And I think Bournemouth are very interested.
0: Yeah, there are many teams interested, by the way. Brentford, are they kind of interested? They have Man City to think about later on today.
1: Brentford are very interested. And they take on a Man City team. For Man City, the story leading into this game, the story starts on Monday. When Mark Guay does a Steven Gerrard, and I thought Man City looked very shocked with how disrespectful Everton was treating them. Man City looked like they thought they have the right to just go and pick up 3 points and go back home. They looked really, really shocked at 3-1. They didn't believe what was happening. And you go back, as we get into the Brentford game, like I said, the Man City story goes back. For you to understand this Brentford game, I think you have to go back to how much Man City celebrated when they beat Arsenal. That guy with his cap, Haaland singing into the camera. I think Man City believed they had won the league once they beat Arsenal. The celebrations were over the top. And to move from there to where we are, if it was any other club, would say they bottled it. I actually think Man City have bottled this title. When they celebrated against Arsenal, it was the whole world believed everything is now a walkover.
0: No, it is because the whole world wanted them to win it over Arsenal.
1: That is true, but the whole world didn't look into the camera and sing, I got a feeling. What did he sing? That Haaland, there's something to do with, I don't even remember, or whatever it was.
0: Black Eyed Peas?
1: No, it wasn't.
2: It was a classic.
1: You think. Yeah, but anyway, so City now find themselves, it's out of their hands. They're having one of those luxurious seasons. They've scored 69 goals. This is a Man City that, we have four games to go. This is a City that used to get to 100 with ease. So once Everton went three up, City were never winning that. We were here with Peter Tabu during the week, and I predicted that would end 1x, and indeed it did. So this changes everything to do with Brentford. Brentford is a do or die. If Man City get anything apart from a win, the Premier League is over. Even a win doesn't mean they're winning the league. They could beat Brentford and still not be champions. Brentford themselves, you've said, are interested in qualifying for the European Champions League through number six. Thiago, Shada and Dango Tarak will cause Man City problems without a doubt. Golden Boot shout out. Erling Haaland and Thiago, three goals in between. And for Man City, it's a very serious week ahead. They play Brentford. Then in midweek, they play their game in hand against Crystal Palace. 3 days before they play, I think, Chelsea in the FA Cup final. So there is no time. There is. This is a tricky game, though.
0: Yeah, that same Brentford couldn't stop hitting the woodwork in their game against Newcastle last weekend. So one of Newcastle themselves, by the way, hitting the woodwork like three times in the first half, eventually getting beat 3-0 in... West Ham. West Ham, to be specific, getting that tonk courtesy of Brentford last week. I am jumping the gun there with West Ham, but that's because they are the team that plays Arsenal, not to be confused with myself, but we'll get to that in a bit. Forest take on Newcastle. So Forest, watching the Prince celebrate those goals, Phil. Bagua Mwambush in Europe, but I guess Villa, after that first leg, they've not done enough to throw them out.
1: But they rested their players over the weekend for Tottenham's liking. But yes, Villa in the Europa final, they are better than Spurs. They are better than Forest by miles.
0: Very quick third and fourth goal. You just blink and it is the deficit has ballooned. Elsewhere, though, in the Premier League, Burnley will take on that aforementioned Aston Villa tomorrow. Monday has Spurs Leeds. Leeds can spoil Spurs' what, two-game winning streak?
1: They are hot Spurs all of a sudden. Spurs,
0: yeah, they hate that time, though. No.
1: Yeah, we'll deal with that on Monday.
0: Then West Ham Arsenal has got to be the pick of the bunch because suddenly Arsenal fans are afraid of West Ham again.
1: Again, just like City and Everton, the Arsenal story this week starts on Monday with Everton beating Man City. Then Tuesday, Atletico Madrid. It's a whole story. Where we were this time last week with Arsenal and where we are today is totally different. Premier League in their hands and the European Champions League final. I thought Gyokeres was amazing on Tuesday. Held up most of those long balls, held up the few fouls. Lewis Kelly, as soon as I saw him on the team sheet, I was like, this is a big mistake.
0: You've eaten your words. How many games in a row?
1: I looked amazing in the mid of the park, played very many progressive passes through the lines. Ben White also, I think, had his best performance of the season. I think Ben White with Saka have a certain connection that Ben White and Madueke don't have.
0: England love that at the World Cup.
1: And, at the did you see the quote by the Madrid mayor?
0: No.
1: That is called Jose Luis Martinez. He said, when I saw the draw, I thought we would get Arsenal, but I was wrong. We played against UEFA. So Madrid feel like they were cheated. Arsenal don't care. Here we are, Champions League final, but before that, Premier League to try and win. And West Ham, of course, maybe they will hope Arsenal hang over from their celebrations. And I've had people call us saying West Ham is going to beat Arsenal. I understand West Ham are fighting for their life in the Premier League. But Pius, if I was walking home and in the middle of a dark corridor, I found Mike Tyson trying to kill me, even though I'm fighting for my life, it doesn't mean I will be stronger than Mike Tyson. Arsenal is way stronger than West Ham. Whether West Ham is fighting for their life or not, that's how Tottenham has been losing games. I mean, if another... So I understand. And by the way, the last two times Arsenal have gone to West Ham in the Premier League, they have thumped them 6-0, 5-2. This is a fixture they really, really love. Like I've said, Arsenal are in the best mood this club has ever been in over 20 years. Champions League final, same time, Premier League is in your hand. Just win the next three games and you're champions and things are starting to line up. Gyokeres, if the Premier League had started 1st January, he would be the top scorer. You look at everyone is picking at the same time, maybe apart from the likes of Trossard and Martinelli. When they get off the bench, I don't feel they're contributing as much. But this is it. I mean, if you can't be champions by beating West Ham, you don't deserve it. And I saw there's something about Arsenal's remaining fixtures. They have West Ham. Then who do they have? They have Burnley. And then they have Crystal Palace on the last day.
0: Are they home on the last day?
1: On the last day, they are at Selhurst Park.
0: It sucks when you have to win the league away from home.
1: From the things I'm seeing, Crystal Palace and their contracts of Eze going to Arsenal, Crystal Palace, who will have a Conference League final, I think 3 days after the Arsenal game, get 10 million. If Eze wins the Premier League.
0: And by the way, their coach has actually come out. He plays Man City too, eh? He said, I am here to coach Crystal Palace, not Sifayo, Man City, or Arsenal. So basically, he's projecting that he's going to...
1: And last weekend, I gave you the shoe of Bournemouth to beat Palace because of such things. So, go Palace to Tukubala. If that's a sure win for Arsenal, we have Burnley. They will beat Burnley at home. I think Burnley is Arsenal's last home game this season. They will beat them. So it is West Ham. Beat West Ham and you're champions. And I think Arsenal beat West Ham without a doubt. Now, this game has connotations on the relegation. 2 seasons ago, Arsenal were supporting Tottenham to beat Man City. You remember Son doing it?
0: Yeah.
1: Well, Tottenham are now supporting Arsenal to beat West Ham because of the relegation fight. I mean, that's it for that.
0: All right. You talked about finding someone on your way home. I thought you meant Mikel Antonio when we were talking about Spurs. West Ham, sorry. But anyway, he has a book coming out, Humans, Not Robots. I saw another one where he was caught drink driving again. The man almost died.
1: The man thought he lost his feet. You can ask Tiger. It's not easy going away from the drink. But anyway, Shua wins this weekend. Early kickoff, Liverpool win. Bournemouth will beat Fulham. Yeah, that looks straightforward. Man City beat Brentford. Arsenal really thump West Ham. I think the games this weekend are straightforward. Arsenal win, Man City win, Bournemouth win, Liverpool win. Man United do not win at Sunderland. That is either a draw or a Sunderland victory.
0: All right, we leave in the hands of Jolet to come through with the official top 20 countdown. But first of all, those games today in the rugby, the Simbas take on the Warriors in Kakira. Then you have the Buffaloes taking on the Cobs. While Imps take on the Sharks, Mongas take on Heathens in Entebbe, Pirates take on Walukuba, while the Rhinos take on the Hippos in Chambogo. That is our show. Have yourselves a very lovely weekend.

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Well, hello. Kaweda Ka Kampala has decided to shower, yo. It started like at 1 p.m., man. Almost 1 p.m. clockwork sharp. Some of us were to be here within that hour, like, oh, Lord have mercy. Where am I going to pass? But guess what, man? The rain has nothing on the top 20 countdown. The rain has nothing on your weekend plans.

0: 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My name is Jolette and it's 97 FM Radio City. Time for me to let you know that this song that is kicking us off at number 20, brand new entrant on the countdown, but it has taken us a minute to get here, man. I love to see this song finally come on. But honestly, guys, I went to bed sleeping and dreaming this song. Ching, ching, ching, vroom, vroom. Wait, I said it wrong. Ching, ching, ching, ching, ching, vroom, vroom, vroom. Gonkand. Anyway, the song is called Gonkand, coming through from Scott Mafuma, Sleza, Eric RSA, Mellow and Sleazy on this one, Lada Regal on this one. Ah, guys. I really like this song. I keep telling myself I don't like I'm a piano, and then songs like this come out.
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2: I'm with now, you're sick. Kalela pants in Tina Dota. What's up, man? 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

0: You guys, I told you I have a disease now. You can't help me. I can't help you. You can't help me. Yes, our guys. Welcome to the official Top 20 Countdown. Shout out to guys who are already joining in via TikTok. The TikTok live is officially up, man. You know me, I don't waste time when it comes to TikTok, man. And it's just... You don't have to explain twice. We're here,
1: Baba.
0: Welcome to the show. It's 97 FM Radio City. My name is Jolette, and of course, this is official Top 20. At number 20 is Scott Mafuma's God Kanze. This song has infiltrated my brain like an earworm, bro. I can't even get it out of my head. Any 2 seconds, I close my eyes. Ching, ching, ching, ching, ching. I'm like, God.

0: If you know where this, if you want to know where these guys are tuned in from, TikTok, man, head over to TikTok, type Hype Queen, you'll see me live. Get to share the live, get to like it, get to enjoy it with us, have a good time with us. Kamali Andrew, shout out to you, Temper the Great as well. So to your number 19, Bruno Mars, I Just Might. This song, it seems you guys just keep chasing it lower and lower, lower until the countdown. Last I checked, it was number 17. How is it number 19 already? Let's go right into it, man. Now, what's the rough of your time?
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You guys will lyrics in the Jemba way. 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Vibes Katera, Janonya Gambe, what's it is? 22 after 2 p.m. We're going in for a short commercial break. When we do get back, you get to find out who comes in at number 17. Hint, hint, don't panic. 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Together.

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Welcome to the official Top 20 Countdown. Yeah, man, this happens every single Saturday, 2 p.m. to 4 p.m. EAT. Welcome to the show. If you're just joining us, we've just gone down 5 whole songs. That means we have 15 more to go. But guess what? In between those 15 songs, I'm going to keep slotting in a brand new track just for you.

0: welcome on a slot in is coming through from this chick who I really understand, but like I really don't understand because she is so good at what she does. I'm baffled every time I hear her. Every time I hear her drop a song, every time I see her play, I'm like, you're a DJ, you're a producer, you're an artist. Ochikolotia Anko Waffle. Anyway, all the way from South Africa. Clearly, South Africa has a thing for Uganda or East Africa. Hi, Jesse. Oh, yeah, man. It's nice to see my girls on here. Anyway, let's go right into it. Anko Waffles with Royal Music. That's Royal Music with a Q. DJ Lag, Bax, and Barbie Season. The song is called Can I See You?
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0: Yeah. Oh wait, this song is from her album For the Streets.
1: I wanna see. Can I see you?
0: The album is called For the Streets. The song is called Can I See You?
1: Can I see you?
0: Uncle Waffles. No, no, I'm going to go to Mukazi Mukazi.

If you want to add this song to your playlist, please feel free to do so. The title is Can I See You? But the spelling of Can I See You? Hi, Billy. The spelling of Can I See You is CN space I. Then the word C, of course, Ngokulaba. And then the letter U. Like how you guys can text it. Some of you guys like text shorthand. 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Guys, what's so hard about typing a full sentence? 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

0: Waffles.
1: This EP was released yesternight, so if you love it, go and check her out. Uncle Waffles is the artist. The EP is called For the Streets, and the song we're listening to right now is Can I See You. Now on to the countdown, back to it at number 15. How can you reach out to me, man? Hey, mobile money.
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1: 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The song is Buddy 2, Akwata Kumutu, Nada Kubi Gen. Cause that was she wiggly. We let's go.
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0: is it going? Yeah, you guys thought that you had stopped listening to these things when the sports update ended. No. Actually, when the extreme sport ended. No. I must keep on checking and see how it's faring, because that is exactly the point of extreme sport, to just dissect, analyze how you are feeling as a Chelsea fan. Anyway, not the hugest fan of Liverpool, but well, sometimes when the enemy is suffering, it's nice to watch. Let's go back to the music after this short break. You just listen to Champion Girl, as if you got a double play of Fikfa Maker without my permission, you guys. Eh? You guys just, eh? Going on to number 13 after this short break, and of course number 13 will be coming from East Africa. I won't tell you which part of East Africa, but I'm sure it's a song you definitely surely love. For now, let's go back for a short break. We'll be right back. Don't touch the dial. If I were you, I'd get something to drink, something to ease myself as I enter this part of the countdown. And if you didn't know, we are live on TikTok. Head over to TikTok, type Hype Queen, and you'll be able to see me live on there. Shout out to Okeng Walter, you just joined the show. Yeah man, someone is called God Slave. And I've never known God to have to take slaves. Welcome to the show, but it's the official Top 20 Countdown, 97FM Radio City. My name is Jolette. Shout out to you, Presidente. I'm okay, man. How are you? Let's go right into it. It's number what now? You guys have to remind me. Oh, I'll remind you. Okay, after this short break, keep it locked.
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Coming through from BN and featuring Ali Kiba. This song is from 2025. It feels like a 2026 song, you guys. I feel like I've enjoyed this, like it has just come now.

that time you sing a whole 6.5-minute song about one lady called Rachel, and you title the song Mayday Rachel. Gradindoto, what happened? What happened? Who hurt you so badly you had to Mayday the Rachel? Anyway, it's time for a brand new song. This one coming from Rwanda. Yeah, a little bit of more of these vibes. Just a stinchy bit. This song is called Ndi Ready. Coming through from Kevin Cade. You would not believe that that guy is just 25 years old. He's one of the people that made the hit Sikosa. Let's see what this brand new song is all about, alright? The title is Ndi Ready. Coming through from Kevin Cade.

I think it's all right. It's all right. Uncle Mao. On to another street joint of the week, because we already passed our time for street jointing. This one is coming through from Echo Lane. The song is called Chin 2. Street joint of the

0: just giving Afro, it's giving African, it's giving Uganda, it's giving sound, it's giving sights. You just listen to this and mellow in, man. The song is called Kitchen 2.
1: Africa
0: coming through from Echo Lane
1: has a problem with counting votes. In Africa, everybody wins the election.
0: You know what I mean? Kitchen 2 is gone. Let's go right into a short break. We'll be back. It's already 5 past the next hour, so we're already 5 minutes into the rest of the countdown. Let's dive right into it after this short break. Do not touch the dial. It is still the official Top 20 Countdown, 97 FM Radio City. My name is Jolette. Keep it

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She happens to be among the topest streamed. No. Actually, no, she didn't make it to the top streamed artist of 2026 so far. Understandably so. Not understandably so. I don't get it. Like, she's been having songs, they've been hitting. I don't know what's wrong, guys. I don't know. But me as me, I always love this girl, have a special place in my heart for her. And glad to see her back on the countdown. Number 10 with Where Do We Go?

0: together muscle ku TikTok is also crazy. Head over to my TikTok page at Hype Queen. Join the fun. Get to watch me have a good time in studio. Where you want to go? Baby. How do you go as far as tapping that TikTok link?
1: How far away you want
0: go? Go to TikTok and tap Hype Queen.
1: Where you want go?
0: Yeah, man.
1: How far away?
0: Let's go all the way. Let's go all the way.

0: is expired. Man, I'm gonna worry Wi-Fi. First, stop some Wi-Fi.
1: It's a view option.
0: Let's go back to the music, man. Coming in at number what? Tell me, guys. Okay, fine. Number 8, Papa would say Mickey's Mine. Featuring Chill 77 and Anjap. You guys really like this song. I still don't understand why you like Papa Ote so much. But I also understand, because things that involve you singing along convince you to like them without you even trying. I'm telling you. You find yourself singing even when you don't like the song. So let's get one of your favorite tracks on road. Number 8, Maintaining, for 2 weeks on.
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0: I'm not just what? Never nange. President wa TikTok Association as so senazo wa donato kanda anteram. Eh? Yes, madam, as you were saying.
1: You tease us, you tease yourself, you tease everyone.
0: Teaserizing is just a teaser. Let me tell you, I've been teasing everyone with this song, and I'm sorry, guys. I sincerely apologize. But I'm going to... One day like this, it will come as a throwback. You won't believe it. That day, I think that day should be my birthday.
1: Hint.
0: Ah, yeah, if you didn't know, man, the president of the birthday thing is here. So if you want invites, talk to her nicely. Talk to us nicely. Very nicely. The invites are not free of charge, but you can talk to us and we get you. Let's go back to the countdown. I have something from Calvin Harris featuring Jazzy. Very brand new, straight out of 2026. Just released yesterday. And me, who's a lover of unts, who's a lover of EDM, who's a lover of pop. Let me tell you, when Calvin Harris releases, I just say it's good. I don't care what you guys say. Calvin Harris, it is good. The song is called Satisfy.
1: Some can relate.
0: Hey.

0: City. Coming through from Calvin Harris. Featuring Jazzy.
1: Satisfied.
0: The song is called Satisfied. Some people are showing me how they are clearly satisfied. And then there's some of you who have not yet had lunch. It's not a mindset, guys. Eat your food. What else has Mugambe Jolette said? Nothing. Lunch is not a mindset. Eat your food. Look at. Anyway. This song is brand new. Don't out of 2026. If you love it, add it to your playlist. The artist is Calvin Harris featuring Jazzy. The song is called Satisfy. Okay, let me say it the way you got it. Let me say it. Satisfy. Satisfy. Should I add in anything else, guys? Okukuta. Farm. You guys want to cause problems. Anyway, so this man, Joshua Baraka, recently split from his management, and everyone is worried about what's going to happen to Joshua Baraka. I, for one hand, I'm not worried. The man has made music, he has built his name, and you think right now is when he's going to fail? Jokes on you. Let's go right into it. Joshua Baraka with the brand new video that just came out yesterday. Woo! Coming through at number 5.
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one of those songs I could not allow to go with me playing it just once. Am I okay? Can I play this song just once and I also feel okay with myself? You get it? Wait for it.

0: Wanji mom.
1: Crazy eye contact, it's like we're gonna fight.
0: Well, about 20 minutes, the top of the hour. The song is This Time, coming through from Joshua Baraka from his album Juvie. I cannot get enough of that album, you guys. Yesterday, I was listening to his song Sorry, just after I had come back from a very interesting night, man.
1: So baby.
0: And I listened to the song Sorry, and I'm like, what do you mean sorry, bro? Like, can you just not create excuses for people? anyway. And then I went ahead and listened to Wrong Places again. I said, Joshua Baraka, you're going to stress me. You're going to stress me.
2: And there are people who are going to use it as their gospel. They don't know. The one singing is in a happy relationship.
0: Yeah, guys. Not me, they're not talking about me. I'm not the one in the happy relationship. It's the other side of the microphone.
3: We are manifesting.
0: We are manifesting. Oh, yeah. It's supposed to be coming, but I think I just thwarted it away somehow. Anyway, happy relationship. Yeah, I didn't hear anything after that.

0: No, don't tell Mama Bear I said that, guys. I meant I love his music. I love his music. I love his music.
1: They won't come.
0: Not the man. Please, not the man. I don't want to make no promise. Let's go to that short break. We'll be right back. Do not touch the dial. Grab yourself a drink. Make sure you are hooked in via our live on TikTok. Go to TikTok, type Hype Queen, and you'll be able to see us there. Other than that, keep it locked on to www.radiocity.ug. Get to stream and find us anywhere and everywhere. For now, let's take that break that we talked about, and I'll be back non-stop from number 4 to number 1.
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10 minutes, okay, now 9 minutes exactly to the top of the hour, and I still have two more tracks for you. But in between those two tracks, actually just before those two tracks, I have a brand new song for you from YG Marley. You just listened to Buoma coming through from A-Pass, from his album Miracles. Interesting, that album has already two songs on the countdown today. Miracles was number 18, and now Buoma comes in at number 3. Same album, same artist, amazing work for A-Pass, man. I'm so proud of him. I really, really appreciate him as an artist. I told you guys, A-Pass is my favorite Ugandan artist. Like, A-Pass. Anyway, YG Marley has a song called Fire. Hey, yeah, man. I told you, if you're not ready, you gotta step out. But don't step out, please, because we need your fire too. Anyway, let's go right into it. Brand new from YG Marley. The song is Fire.

0: Jay had just released a new project. Man, reggae guys are bathing. I'm jealous. Anyway, it's time for the top two tracks on the countdown today, about 5 minutes, the top of the hour. And why not? For someone who guessed this as their number one, I am so sorry, Bambi. This is not number one. Number two, coming through from Viruta. The song is Kunsi. Sending this out to everyone who is in love, everyone who believes in love, and everyone who just, yeah. Who knows about love? You understand love. You definitely will love this song.
1: I'm feeling the truth.
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part of the show. Ending with Kunsi. No, I'm joking. Number one is going out to all the Gen Zs and those who have been infected by this song, even if you're not a Gen Z. DJ Small, Zinedine, and Scooche coming through with Chopper, 031 Chopper, and Cool MC as well. The song is Zip. Number one for the last 4 weeks and counting. You guys really like to zip. And your legs breaking from zipping. Bryce Timo, number 20 was South Africa. Number one is South Africa. What do you want from us? Let's get it. Don't forget that coming up, of course, is Mr. Continental, who comes through with Black and Proud. That's some black madness when it comes to musical speaking. And of course, Selector Timo will be here for the BS line. And after that, the Saturday Night Mix Show with Slaughter, Ellie, and Marco. You don't want to miss that part of the evening. Enjoy the rest of your evening. Let's go to your number one. Be safe out there. Have a nice weekend.

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0: 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Definitely love good music. 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
1: 5, 4, 3, 2, 1 DJ Slaughter LLC.

the night. Ready to serve you and ready to give you nothing but bell vibes on a wicked Saturday night like this one. But before I do, one time shout out to all the DJs that do represent right here on the Dream Weekend. Today was mad and mad.

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1: Can I guess?
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1: Is it back outside?
0: Hey. Marco, that's if the hunter virus doesn't come for all of us.
1: Come on, man. There's no... here, we fear rats. Like.

0: 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We're jamming right now with Malek Bad Spaxy in the building, in the place. It's a lituation. Long time no see, Bad Spaxy. How you doing, man?
1: I'm good, brother. Long time no see.
0: One always slacker. Good to see you right here at Radio City 97 FM, man.
1: Come on, give some.
0: When was the last time we saw you? When was the last time you came right here to Radio
1: that
0: City?
1: Was last I don't know. Year.
0: Maybe if DJ Marco can remind me, oh, you'd remember.
1: That was last year.
0: Last year.
1: Yeah, man.
0: Just a quick one before we dive into all the music that we've been playing, because we played a couple of mad dancehall joints and all the people in the place here are sweating. It's a mad, mad vibe up in the place. What has changed or what is going on with your life, Bad Spaxy, in between the last time we met and now?
1: A lot of things are changing, you know.
0: Yes.
1: Yeah, man, just music is moving. More engagement, new friends, you know.
0: Exactly. Yes, do you feel like exactly on that and those 2 points? I mean, more friends, more engagement as well. Yes. I also see it, you know, on my ends, on the side, as I watch your videos, your TikToks, everything going on, and it's good to see. For you, how do you feel about that the people are recognizing, even from the big
1: feel.
0: Artists as well?
1: Yeah, man, it's a good feel. It's a sign of success, you know.
0: Yeah, one way or the other.
1: Yeah, man, that means the works are being hard out there.
0: Yes.
1: Yeah, man.
0: And it's always good to see that.
1: Stop, no, man.
0: No one is going to stop you, man.
1: Yeah, man.
0: A couple of things going on here, a couple of things going on there, man. More fire for you. I feel like everything is in overdrive for you right now. In overdrive, I mean there's more music, there's more visuals, I see you a lot more on socials and stuff. What caused that overdrive coming in, that shift, that changing shift of, you know, let me push this higher? Is it for Jetuvu Debi Wamvu? I don't know.
1: Jetuvu Debi Wamvu, and we don't have to stop, we just have to keep putting in the work. Yeah, man.
0: It's all about the work, man.
1: It's all about the work and hard work. Yeah, man, and passion.
0: Always come through to deliver. Definitely. We're in the building with DJ Marco. What's up, Marco?
2: Man, a lot of energy always coming through, and Bad Spaxy is in the building again. Man, Bad Spaxy, big features coming through from 2025 into 2026. How is it experiencing art with other artists, you know, the same mindset? Mm-hmm. Even guys who've, you know, been pushing, because one of my favorites is Booty Bounce with Rick Man.
1: Sure.
2: How are things like that? Yeah.
1: I have more collabs with Giniganta.
2: Yes, even that one.
1: The Murder After Murder. And one is coming in with the one I did with Epas. It's not yet released out yet.
2: Yeah.
1: But I know soon it's going to be out. Yes, man. So.
0: Definitely going to be waiting out for that. I mean, I even saw a clip on Instagram when you was with Apas, and I'm like, when is this one coming through? So all the dancehall guys are getting in touch and in line. So very good to see.
1: Yeah, man, it's good because now dancehall, that shows dancehall is uniting.
0: Yes.
1: Yeah, man, Noah's is just a healthy... healthy thing, you know.
0: Healthy relationships going on all of around.
2: Bad Spaxy, what are some of the new things that you're doing to build the brand, to also spread the music? From the last time we saw you, what are some of the new things? And you're like, hey, this is working for me now.
1: Right now, nothing yet. Just still on the same steps, putting in the work, you know.
2: Yeah.
1: Yeah, man, sacrifice.
2: Sacrifice. A lot of sacrifice coming through.
1: Sacrifices coming through. But we never stop, you know. It's passion. We need to put it out. Some people need to listen to the message we are trying to preach out there.
2: Yeah.
1: Yeah, man. So that's... I see them, so it's tears, man. Mm.
2: Tell the people, have you managed to make it to any stages, performances, and what have been some of the favorites so far?
1: We haven't made it to any stages. Yeah.
2: But still pushing.
1: But we're still pushing, just the music, putting in the work.
2: Yeah.
1: But we hope soon people start booking us.
0: And recognizing.
2: Yeah, they have to know, man, because you're putting in the work, the on social media, we're seeing the listening. And how is it also jumping on to international trends like the YFL Rhythm? Because that one, you hit very hard, know? Yeah. How was it?
1: That was nice, you know, every time dancehall is a competition, every time something new comes in.
2: So. Yeah.
1: Anytime something
2: an
1: opportunity, and it's an
2: straight to the studio.
1: We just have to put in the work to make sure that at least we also represent on the
0: team. And you know, right on that point, I mean, as you, Bad Spaxy, you know, one of our favorite rhythms, of course, is the YFL rhythm, and we did enjoy that. I think Selector Timo played it first before him outside.
1: Okay.
0: Man, me and DJ Joe just running. It's like you say some words of Ankara, Uruanga, what? It's just crazy. Look at that.
3: Bounce down in front of
0: man, and for me, I want to ask you, you know, from your creative perspective,
1: yeah,
0: how do you take this track like the YFL Rhythm, like Morocco, and dancehallify it in your way and just
2: make it your own?
0: But make it your own, like beat balinga, but you call it degwe.
1: Yeah, man.
0: How does that happen?
1: You know, sometimes you know we have to put out the music in the right way. Yeah, man. So anytime. I'm writing a song, I consider a lot of things. So, you know, we need to make music. Music abantu to have a lot of people who you get up for, you know.
0: No cool, it is a no kunyumidwa.
1: It's not the lyrics alone.
0: Yes.
1: It's the sound, the bars,
0: yeah.
1: The lyrics. It's a compilation.
0: So there's a couple of things in there.
1: Yeah, man.
0: We've also played a couple of collaborations, and for me, I just love the dancehall flip on them. I want you to tell me about these guys because I don't even know them. We played one Cheche from you. Mm.

0: deal with. That's also a general, dancehall general, long time him there. From Namwongo
1: and oh, Vietnam.
0: All those are artists from the hood.
1: Yeah. Mm.
0: So we still are represent. I represent with my heart artists in the hood. So
1: yes.
0: I can really rise up the dancehall fraternity. You know?
1: All of us together.
0: Yeah, man.
1: I really like that. What of this track, Bunkere, the Lucky Boy, and Maximum, featuring you as well?
0: Yeah, so this is it's a hustling song. Bunkere, there. It's
1: Bunkere Day is a dope name. Is like Bunkere Day.
0: You have to remember, man. Like it's Monday today. No time for slumber. No time for action. I deal with it. You know.
1: Yeah.
0: Bunkere Day.

0: ite chari budde dong ato ina mo kucholo obo busude. You know, trying to let the youth them know that we have to work, you know.
1: Yeah.
0: Yeah,
1: and it's so, always a good message to send out if you're saying the youth have to work, because the truth is we have to work. Things are getting tighter, tougher, and you know, with some money, maybe life can get better.
0: Yeah, man.
1: What of Befula with Russ Bini? Who's Befula. Russ Bini? At first, I even thought this was Bini Ganta, but then you, when you listen to the track, you realize no, this is not Bini Ganta.
0: That's one of my oldest songs. 2017 when I did that song with Russ Bini, and my God is my
1: rest his soul.
0: Yeah, man, he's a dead guy now.
1: Yeah,
0: and
1: but still a track we do play and we do enjoy right here. Yeah, music
0: so
1: lives on.
0: Got to finish the song.
1: Yeah,
0: and now it's out
1: and out to the peoples.
0: Russ Bini.
1: Yeah.
0: Yeah, man.
1: Man, always good to hear and respect to all our fallen soldiers.
0: Yeah, man.
1: I want us to introduce this track we want to play for the peoples right now, Red Hot, and then we'll be right back with more conversation. Have a lot of conversation to go into Gumite and all the stuff around that, because I first heard that from you, but we'll talk about that when we get back. Introduce this track, Red Hot, for the people to listen to it for the first time on Radio City.
0: Yeah, man. So Red Hot is a song, is a reggae song produced by the Yellow Jam of the Bloodshot Rhythm. And my singer on this rhythm is Red Hot. Yeah, man, so it's a reggae song trying to caution the streets, messages to the streets, you know, letting the youths them to wise up.
1: Yeah.
0: Yeah, man, about the system around, you know.
1: Let's play the song right now. Red Hot from Bud Spaxy on Radio City 97 FM.
0: Yeah, man.

0: Pops is in the building on Radio City 97 FM. Track is called Red Hot, and guess what? We're red hot right now. The vibes are so high, even the AC can't cool.
1: Yeah, man.
0: Bad Spaxy, man. Yeah. I know I've had a couple of reggae songs from you, but for me, when you do a lot of reggae, you do a lot of inspiration as well. Yeah. Tell us about this track, Red Hot.
1: Yeah, man. This is a reggae song as a

0: I mean, you're talking about something for me that touches my soul, because when the people don't have jobs, recently, even in my local place that I stay at, they've removed even the people on the roads, the stall guys in town, everyone that, all the people that were hustling, small time, big time, on the street, everyone is gone. So I don't know what is going to happen when
1: people
0: start going hungry. So this is a song that talks about that as well. So I hear that and I respect that.
1: Their hearts get cold.
0: Yeah.
1: Colder. They do things they couldn't have done.
0: They do things they wouldn't have done. They do malicious things.
1: Malicious things just because they need something to eat.
0: Yeah.
1: And of which

0: locally, for example, in Namuongo, I was working in Muyenga, the drop recently, and Namuongo as a place, do you feel like the young people in and around are listening to this music? Because I feel like this is very good music for the people in, especially the message in Namuongo, for the youth in Chibuli, you know, all around our places, especially that you represent.
1: Yes,
0: do you feel like they are locally listening and getting the message?
1: Well, you know, the youths of this era, at least they all know English.
0: Yes.
1: Yes, man. So, and they are listening to Jamaican music, so it's, they listen to the music.
0: Yes.
1: That's what we play in the streets.
0: Yeah.
1: Yeah, man.
0: And you and a man like us, Spider, have always done it well. That's right. So keep on keeping on.
1: Yeah, we'll never stop.
0: Just continuing with the conversation.
1: Yeah.
0: Recently, I'm hearing everyone saying the word Gumite.
1: Yeah, man.
0: So I was talking to DJ Mark and I'm like, man, I don't know. I feel like we first heard Gumite from you. And that song is quite old, by the way.
1: Yeah,
0: you
1: man,
0: know,
1: it's
0: quite old. And I feel like you are the guy that brought that word Gumite.
1: Yeah, man,
0: wherever you cheer, or you know the person that brought it up. How does that make you feel for a word to come and then, you know, you're one of the pioneers sort of a slogan, a slang that is going around in the hood, in the places everywhere?
1: Man, that was really nice. It's a good feeling when I see that happening and people are using the word.

0: So barely you could do for me.
1: That, man, this guy is out here, so because we're looking for different opportunities to get from out to get from our works, you know.
0: True. Mm.
1: But some people just use it just like that, and they never credit the youth them who are trying to build up, because it's art, man. We take time.
0: Yeah.
1: You see the word gumite? My song explains it well.
0: Yeah.
1: Mm. Once you listen to my song, you'll get
0: you
1: to know
0: get
1: what
0: to know.
1: Gumite
0: you
1: is.
0: Won't ask what
1: you
0: is
1: won't
0: gumite.
1: Ask what is gumite, because you already feel it. I gave you every explanation in different ways. So.
0: Yeah.
1: But, you know, we are creatives and we're ready to put out so many more things like those, you know.
0: Yeah, man, that was what I was going to tell you, that, man, I feel like don't dwell on just this one, because you're the one that brought it. I feel like there's much more in the pipeline. So if they've had this one, who knows what they are going to hear later. Yes, yes, DJ Marco.
2: Oh, man, like you said, always building and supporting the youth. Mm. What more can we expect? Red Hot has been released. What's next in the pipeline?
1: You know, now I've been releasing reggae tunes, so I'm coming back to the dancehall now.
2: Mm.
1: Yeah, man, so expect a lot more songs coming in.
2: Yeah. You said you have a big feature with A-Pass that's not released as yet.
0: That's going to be crazy. Mm. I feel like that's one of those that are in the pipeline.
1: Mm. Yeah, man, it's going to be released soon. Mm. I guess so, because, you know, sometimes they never release them.
0: Yeah.
1: You will feel, sometimes, because it's an older song. We did it sometime back.
0: A while back.
1: It's not yet released.

0: A-Pass, but I know he's very creative, you know, proper artist. But
1: yeah, man,
0: you know, don't you feel like, for example, Marco, if we work on something and then I can make like a transition and it's good, and then I'm like, let's not release that. Don't you feel like I can use that transition in my sets and then I'm the one who's credited for whatever. And ulitamanyina take cover the initial perspective where it began from. So,
1: my music has always been here because I'm not. I started singing long time.
0: Yeah, but big up A-Pass. I know he'll release that track. A-Pass is a lovely dude. Tujamule miracle.
1: I'm not good to him, but I want to follow the cause.
0: Yeah.
1: Come on, it's a good dancehall. It's it's a good dancehall song representing dancehall song.
0: Yeah.
1: For the dancehall people, you know, it has to be it has to be released.
0: It has to be released and all these things. We have to listen to it. Yeah. Man, so good to have you on the show. Always good to introduce the vibes to all of us.
1: Yeah,
0: but before you go, I just wanted to select a Timo. So this guy, Select a Timo, is our in-house reggae and dancehall guy. Like, he plays only reggae and dancehall, but he's been playing a lot of your reggae, a lot of your dancehall. I just wanted him to ask you like one, two questions, and then, yeah, we'll sign out after that.
1: Yeah, man.
0: Yes, Select a Timo.
2: I think you've asked a lot of questions.
0: we've not asked the dancehall questions you wanted to ask.
2: Hey. Me, mine is appreciation. And keep moving.
1: Give thanks.
2: I would love to see more collabs in the dance. So,
0: who would you like to see him collaborate with? In your perspective as a DJ,
2: even if it's a female artist.
1: Yeah, man.
2: But you can do something with Viper ranking.
1: Sure.
0: Oh, yeah. Viper would be.
2: Viper ranking.
0: But too much energy, you guy.
3: He might blow the speaker.
0: Speakers, stage, you wanna perform it.
2: Give us like a dancehall cypher, something like that.
0: Yeah, okay. Man. Okay. That's a good idea, Timo.
2: Yeah. But I appreciate. Keep moving, man.
1: Give thanks, man. Just know we there for dancehall and break.
0: Yeah. As Timo is here, Timo, you know, but Spaxi used to send me songs. He's now a superstar. He doesn't send them anymore. But Timo, you always get the songs. How do you get you know, his songs before they're even out there? Because sometimes you play on Bassline and I'm like, but there's a reggae song you played, remember? And
2: yeah.
0: You're like, yo, where do you get this one?
2: So he used to send me music as well.
1: Yo, bro.
0: Yeah.
2: Me when I'm following someone, I check on them like on a regular.
1: Yeah,
2: usually on YouTube, I check in. I'm like, guy wanga inayo kachile.
0: Yeah.
2: Especially
1: then you find like a joint.
2: Hey, find a joint like. Now there's a time I was on his YouTube. I'm like,
0: I've not caught up on this.
2: I've not caught up on this one. So the other thing is like, don't stop sending the music either way.
1: Yeah, man.
2: It's Slaughter to Marco, anyone.
1: Yeah, man.
2: So,
0: Timo, you know, as a dancehall DJ, how do you, or what would you tell Bud Spaxi in terms of promotion and pushing? Because I feel like, yes, he has the music, but, you know, this thing called pushing and promotion is very tough.
2: Yeah.
0: But as you know, what tips and tricks do you have under your sleeve that you can share with Spaxi?
2: What I saw about Bud Spaxi, by the way,
0: True. Songs are there. So you can't complain about the music.
2: You can't complain about the music, but the thing is, sometimes about the music, stuff people a bit. Then you bring on some other joint. You can be like, okay, I have like 5 songs. Zocha. I'm going to release these songs at once, like an EP.
0: Oh,
2: a dancehall EP.
0: Fair enough.
2: You push it like. It's an EP. It's a dancehall EP.
0: Mm.
2: So that they enjoy every beat of the EP.
0: Remember when every 2 weeks.
2: Remember when A-Pass released over like over that album of
0: 40 songs.
2: Yeah, he had the music. He has all 2 every week.
0: Mm.
2: But we give the album more attention.
0: Mm. So out of that, you get like 5 solid songs.
2: Yeah, you get like 5. No,
1: come on.
2: Fair enough.
1: There is times whereby you know. A lot more vibes coming through, and you don't have to wall it.
0: Yeah,
1: put it out for the people, because you never know what
0: they're going to catch on. Yeah, what they're going to enjoy.
1: What the people would love.
0: Yeah,
1: so.
0: But also on his point, like I do agree with his point. Like I know your point, because Nange, I be with artists, and you know Omuriro Gumutan is like, man, we need to release this right now.
2: That happens with creatives.
0: Yes,
2: creative.
0: Like you're creating this. You're in studio. You've said now that song with A-Pass. I feel like the next day you would have been like, man, Bakate. you know, release the track.
1: No, but I have never demanded for releasing it because he's the guy, he has to finish it. Take
0: but
1: his time.
0: As we go ahead, I feel like a dancehall EP wouldn't do us bad, would it?
3: I think, yeah,
0: you know, stuff guys for like 1-2 months and give guys like a solid,
2: people
0: songs that will end the year.
2: Because what happens when you're going to release this EP? You be promoting. Yeah. This is coming. This is dropping. So people anticipate. You get. So it beats this thing of nyanale sechi non ech take out. Because creating doesn't stop. You can create any single second.
0: Yeah, sure.
2: You can even create a song from here.
0: Yeah.
2: So how do you give these songs, like, let it breathe? That's the thing, like.
1: Yeah, man.
0: Good point, Timo.
3: But spark rhythm.
1: I have artists that I'm looking up to, you know.
0: Yeah, yeah.
1: Like Vibes Cartel, you know.
0: Original.
1: Yeah, man, original Vibes Cartel. They never stop releasing.
2: Yeah.
0: All the time, every time.
1: Every time, all the time, even when it was...
0: Even now, there's a Vibes Cartel song I saw that's new.
1: Came back with a prison.
0: Yeah.
1: And he has dominated the whole streets.
0: Yeah, he's back on top again.
1: Jamaican artists are no longer being heard.
0: Yeah.
1: You see? So... Just
0: I totally hear that, but also think about our point of the dancehall EP. Marco, as we sign out, any last words you want to share?
1: That's
0: going to
1: be coming through.
0: Bad Spaxy.
3: Yeah, any sign out, any shout out you want to make to the public, to the brethren? Listen.
1: Yeah, man. This is the original Bad Spaxy, the original Mad Maxy, representing all the streets them out there. Yeah, man. Big up to all my dogs them out there. Big up to the person Nakan Sibonge Koba Bampudi Defi. Yeah, man. Chibudi wa Vigalo, Vietnam, Wongo, Kabamba City, Freedom Street, Buliwa, Mugeto, Zoneze City, but many, but Bonze, come over the Kuwagida Bad Spaxy. Keep on watching in. So many things coming in from Bad Spaxy. Yeah, man. Bagalanyo. Bonaba Sobodo Kumbe, the whole music, na Sobodo Tuka, Yonaja Sobodo Tuka.
0: Yeah.
1: Big up on yourself, man. Yeah, man.
0: Big up to you, Bad Spaxy. You know, because you're from Namuongo and all these things,
1: yeah.
0: We were like, we can't be in this interview without a Namuongo guy. So big up to our Namuongo guy right there. It's called Edwin. When he had Bad Spaxy's on, he's like, I need to be there. Fellow Namuongo.
1: Yeah,
0: it's like big a whole Namuongo stand-up situation.
1: Sure, man.
0: But Bad Spaxy, thank you so much for coming through. Looking forward to more music and appreciate this talk. Hope, you know, work on some of the things we've said. For us, we will always be there to push and promote the music.
1: And
0: even when you don't say it to us, we'll always push it's fire.
1: I'm gonna make sure now,
0: but yes, we're gonna play this track one more time and appreciate Bad Spaxy for joining us tonight. So many rhythm, so many dancehall tracks we did play for you. Check him out all over. How can they check out for you again?
1: Bad Spaxy on every media platform.
0: Spell that out for the people. I know Bad is B-A-D then Spaxy. How do you spell that?
1: BADSPARKSY Kubuli Balayenze Tapanga. You know me, I tell them. Yeah, man.
0: Original Bad, man. Yeah, back man. In the music with Original Bad Spaxy. But do appreciate him and the whole gang for coming through. I know you're big on TikTok, all these things, Instagram and Reels, and you keep doing your thing.
1: Yeah, man.
0: So, man, keep doing your thing. Maybe before you go out, any people you can tell us from that you're listening to, maybe in and around the country, maybe in and around Namuongo, maybe 3-4 artists that we can, DJs, that we can maybe put our ear out for.
1: Yeah, man, we have a lot of youths. To you know, Abanaba Favali Serious Mugeto, like they are pushing the music.
0: Okay.
1: Yeah, man, all I would say is to you know, Mavinova, to you know, Danizo. Yeah, man, to you know, Danizo, Nange Jendi.
0: Of course.
1: Japolo Pinye.
0: Yanio, yo?
1: Japolo Pinye.
0: Come and say what's up to the people's Japolo Pinye.
1: Yeah, man.
0: Just like a hi.
1: Come on, talk to them, man.
0: Hey, man, how you doing, man? What's your name?
4: It's Japolo Pinye. Remember, get to the
0: same. Hey, where does that come from? Japolo Pinye speaking Patwa. Where do you come from, brother?
4: Come from Namuongo.
0: Namuongo. Yeah. Good that you're representing from Namuongo. I was going to ask you the only thing I know from the north, Itieningo. I knew Japolo Pinye knew a little as to what I knew as well. But do appreciate all of you for coming through. Sure, and we're going to play this track one more time. But Spaxy, don't be a stranger to Radio City when you release tracks.
1: Yeah, man.
0: Please come through as
1: and
0: you always
1: big
0: do,
1: up
0: man.
1: On yourself, man. Big up on yourself, brother. Because you've always supported any time.
0: All the time, man.
1: All the time, man. Big up on yourself. Big up DJ Timo, you know, Marco. Big up on yourself, man.
0: Yeah. We're going to play Red Hot one more time.
1: Vietnam from Mambo to the world. Yeah, man.
0: Let's go.

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1: Oh yeah, cause we living on the edge, my friend.
0: We've been chilling with Buzz Boxy.
1: Now.
0: We're in the building, listen. We're having a good time and a great time.
1: The streets, I see things that
0: live to the fullest. Morris Carey playing the background. Saturday night mix show. Slow to Ellie King on the ones or twos.
1: Now
0: it's time for DJ Marco. How's your weekend going? A lot of things, a lot of. It's been a jam packed weekend. If you're a sports fan, all kinds of good and bad things have been going on. For example, I can tell you, if you're a basketball fan and you're a Lakers fan, I think we might be going to Cancun in a few hours. Because of the way that team has played, I don't think we're surviving. OKC might be champions once again, but anyway, we've enjoyed. We've done our best. Another thing is, if you're a football fan, City just tried to lose, but some things are hard. Anyway, back to the music, back to Vice. It's a Saturday night. Make sure we're going all night.

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Big G-L-O-N-A-G-L-E. 50,000 new Chanel shopping spree. 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

0: Anyway, hope you guys are having quite a great show, a fun show at that. Shout out to all those that recognize or appreciate the music being played. Yeah, we're trying a few of the different stuff. Shout out to the Dark Knight, he's having quite a groovy time. Radio City, hello.
1: Hello?
0: Yo, Marco? Yo, how are you doing?
1: Great, finally. This is Chris from Entebbe.
0: Chris, how are you doing? How are you doing?
1: Very fine and fantastic. Man, what a show. What a ride from 8 to now.
0: Yeah, man, we've been pushing it. We've been venturing through the different genres.

0: that lost rock music,
1: I know. Yeah, yeah, it's the time now. This, yeah, this is rock, but fun fact, this is Run DMC, so it's hip-hop as well.
0: Again, I of course I can sniff a lot of samples of those rock music you're playing.
1: Yeah, man, this is it's a classic jam. How I got this song, I'm a WWE fan, so one of the groups called DX, they use this as an entrance, so you can imagine, pop culture, from way back, guys were using hip-hop jams, mixed with rock, of course.
0: Hi, my favorite guy, man.
1: Yeah, I appreciate you.
0: But
1: too,
0: it has to be alive from 8 years now, I'm still alive, always eager to know what is coming up next, but... Shout out to you, man. I don't know what even to say. I'm lost of words.
1: Ah, man, I appreciate as well, man. I appreciate you being up till this time, man. We're still pushing. We have a few more minutes.
0: Ever. All right, you're number one fan.
1: Nice, nice, nice.
0: You don't have many Shazams I have in my phone just because of your show.
1: Ah, man, I appreciate it. Definitely appreciate it all the time.
0: All right, I'll text you offline, eh?
1: Oh,
0: when
1: no problem.
0: When I go offline, I'll text you on WhatsApp.
1: No problem.
0: There's
1: no
0: something
1: problem.
0: I wanted to tell you.
1: No problem. Got you.
0: All right.
1: 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Someone's trying to call us. I don't know if we can be able to get them. Let's try and see. Let's try and see one other time. Radio City, hello. Radio City, hello. Hello. Ah, man, we lost them. We lost them. Try our alternative line. Remember, both our numbers are 0786 or 0703979797. Not sure why we're not going through, but man, we're

man. We're all good. How are you doing? Yeah, man. Thanks for calling in. I appreciate you. I appreciate you, man. Hey, how are you doing, Jordan? Hey, hope you're good.

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Remember, 97FM Radio City, we're having a great time and a good time, like I said. We're still pushing. I don't like wasting guys' time, so let's go back into the crazy music. 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
4: 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Uganda, the real dancehall party is on. Africa One presents Safari Beats, featuring the queen of dancehall, straight from Jamaica.

0: Grace. She's checking in to taste the Rolex, jump on a Boda Boda, and experience the real Uganda. Then shut it down with a massive concert at Lugogo Cricket Oval, 9th May 2026. Alongside Cindy, Winnie Nwaji, and Carol Kasita. Tickets are available now on Quicket, M-Ticket, *252#, and FlexiPay. 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
2: We do life unfiltered, no need for a screen. With a smartphone in hand, we dance to our own beat, we own the scene. We choose our lane and stick to it, carve our stream and flow with it, make our rhythm and dance to it. If it's common, we don't do it.
3: That's basic.
2: Are we different? No, not that much. But at the end of the day, we do we. Smirnoff. We do we. Excessive consumption of alcohol is harmful to your health. Please drink responsibly. Not for sale to persons under 18.
4: 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Now the Tuscalite neon raves are giving you something even better. The chance to walk away with cash. 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

And we're still the same, ain't nothing changed except the car keys. Vroom, vroom, I told her to gas me up. I need a gasoline. I'm trying to slide it in, just like a cash machine.